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2: Here's your Tri-Cities weather forecast. Mainly clear skies develop with fog at times. Tonight, lows around 62. Winds out of the northeast around 5 miles per hour. Highs level off around 86 with fog in spots early tomorrow. Sunshine mixed with clouds at times. Slight chance for storms tomorrow night, 65. Mainly sunny Friday with highs around 90. 83 Saturday. From the Weatherology Weather Center, I'm Staff Meteorologist Laura Lockwood. Right now, 78.
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2: In Nebraska, the weather is always changing. Sunny skies can give way to thunderstorms, gusty winds, heavy rain, hail, or extreme heat. 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
2: Here's your Tri-Cities weather forecast. Mainly clear skies develop with fog at times. Tonight, lows around 62. Winds out of the northeast, around 5 miles per hour. Highs level off around 86, with fog in spots early tomorrow. Sunshine mixed with clouds at times. Slight chance for storms. Tomorrow night, 65. Mainly sunny Friday, with highs around 90. 83 Saturday. From the Weatherology Weather Center, I'm staff meteorologist Laura Lockwood. Right now, 78.
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4: Here's your Tri-Cities weather forecast. Mainly clear skies, with fog at times, tonight with a low of 62. Easterly winds around 5 miles per hour. Mainly clear with fog early tomorrow, daytime highs approaching 86. Mainly clear tomorrow night, slight chance of thunderstorms, 65. Daytime highs approaching 90, Friday under mainly clear skies, 83 Saturday. From the Weatherology Weather Center, I'm staff meteorologist Laura Lockwood. Currently, it's 75 degrees.
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0: Welcome. Murphy in the Mornings with Tim.
1: Tim?
2: Murphy?
1: We were talking about how lucky we are. And sometimes we can say we're lucky in many things, but not all things. But how wonderful is this? We were talking about the guy that won $10 million by accident.
2: Yeah. The lady got bumped into, and she ended up winning $10 million.
1: Our story is actually up on Facebook right now if you want to go take part in that conversation. But you have a second lottery story?
2: I do.
1: What is it?
2: So in other lottery news, we have a guy in France. He hit the lottery for over $200 million.
1: Ooh.
2: Okay?
1: Ooh.
2: He donated almost all of it to help save the environment. Okay, he says he only plays the lottery when it has huge jackpots.
1: Well, of course.
2: Okay, and he always planned on donating it if he won. So he is a good person.
1: Except to his family.
2: Right.
1: Wow.
2: Maybe that's why. What would you do, Murphy?
1: Oh.
2: If you won.
1: I would first go kill the first. You're not going to leave anything behind. No. I'm just kidding. No, honestly, $200 million, I think it would be just such a great rush if you were able to have that opportunity to give it away. I think that is such a great feeling.
2: Right.
1: And I think a lot of people go, oh, no, you're just saying that. No, seriously, I think it would be. Don't you think so?
2: I agree. And I would definitely do a lot of good and some donating and some stuff like that. But I also would do some fun stuff.
1: Yeah, I agree. I wouldn't mind donating, and even for family, except for my brother. He's a tool. So I'm going to leave that alone.
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1: 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Thank God I'm by myself.
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4: Here's your Tri-Cities weather forecast. Mainly clear skies, with fog at times, tonight with a low of 62. Easterly winds around 5 miles per hour. Mainly clear with fog early tomorrow, daytime highs approaching 86. Mainly clear tomorrow night, slight chance of thunderstorms, 65. Daytime highs approaching 90, Friday under mainly clear skies, 83 Saturday. From the Weatherology Weather Center, I'm staff meteorologist Laura Lockwood. Currently, it's 75 degrees.
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2: Here's your Tri-Cities weather forecast. Mainly clear skies, with fog at times tonight with a low of 62. Easterly winds around 5 miles per hour. Mainly clear with fog early tomorrow. Daytime highs approaching 86. Mainly clear tomorrow night. Slight chance of thunderstorms, 65. Daytime highs approaching 90. Friday, under mainly clear skies, 83. Saturday. From the Weatherology Weather Center, I'm staff meteorologist Laura Lockwood. Currently, 74.
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0: 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Murphy in the Mornings with Tim.
1: Do you have some cinnamon pickles left?
2: Not with me, but yes, I do.
1: Okay. Not
2: Tim, I bought
1: share.
2: Like 50 jars.
1: I know, I just didn't know what your diet had been.
2: Yes, I'm just eating cinnamon, a jar a day.
1: Just cinnamon pickles.
2: My poop is consistent to pickles.
1: Is it red?
2: It smells like cinnamon. It's fantastic. If I put it in a jar with a wick, you would buy it. Okay, that got me even a little bit. I'm sorry, that even got me. I apologize. Oh, my God. Oh, okay. Anyway, thanks for calling, Dennis. What the hell was this?
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2: Here's your Tri-Cities weather forecast. Mainly clear skies, with fog at times tonight with a low of 62. Easterly winds around 5 miles per hour. Mainly clear with fog early tomorrow. Daytime highs approaching 86. Mainly clear tomorrow night. Slight chance of thunderstorms, 65. Daytime highs approaching 90. Friday, under mainly clear skies, 83. Saturday. From the Weatherology Weather Center, I'm staff meteorologist Allura Lockwood. Currently, 74.
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2: Here's your Tri-Cities weather forecast. Mainly clear skies, with fog at times tonight with a low of 62. Easterly winds around 5 miles per hour. Mainly clear with fog early tomorrow. Daytime highs approaching 86. Mainly clear tomorrow night. Slight chance of thunderstorms, 65. Daytime highs approaching 90. Friday, under mainly clear skies, 83. Saturday. From the Weatherology Weather Center, I'm staff meteorologist Laura Lockwood. Currently, it's 69 degrees.
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0: Welcome. Murphy in the Mornings with Tim.
1: We need to take some time out of the day and recognize those that have done an amazing job of excelling above all others in earning a degree of what we like to call the degree of dumb.
2: Excellent. I love these.
1: Any want to guess where it's coming out of?
2: I'm just going to take a stab at Florida.
1: And it's funny you say stab.
2: Oh.
1: A woman in Florida said that her name is Sarah Jimenez, arrested for stabbing her boyfriend in the eye.
2: That's terrible.
1: Because he allegedly was looking at other women.
2: Big mistake. Huge. Seems a bit extreme. She stabbed him in the eye.
1: Yes. Apparently it happened in their home this past Saturday. Technically, she got him in the eyelid, which, and then it wasn't a knife, it was his the dog's rabies needle.
2: Oh my, okay.
1: But either way.
2: That's great music.
1: This woman is crazy. What in the, what? One, why does your dog have a rabies needle?
2: That's what I'm thinking. Yeah, this relationship's over.
1: The guy says they were, you think? The guy says she was charged with aggravated battery and is in jail on a $7,500 bond. The couple has been together for 8 years.
2: Ooh,
1: 8 years!
2: That's common law.
1: I didn't take 8 years for somebody to want to stab me. It only took about a year and a half.
2: Right.
1: This guy's an underachiever. You're not even trying.
2: He had it coming.
1: Yeah.
2: He only had himself to blame.
1: Well, you know what's going to happen? They're going to get back together. She's going to get out somehow. And they're going to get back. And she's going to, oh, I love you. I don't ever want
2: to. I don't see care you go. That you're blind and now I have to drive us everywhere.
1: Look, I'm sorry I stabbed you in the face with some eye needles, but good Lord, baby, I was doing it because I thought you had rabies. I was just looking out for you. I thought you had rabies. Right. I love you. Don't you love me? That is why we're going to name both of these the degree of dumb valedictorian for today.
2: That's great.
1: Nicely done.
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3: In Nebraska, the weather is always changing. Sunny skies can give way to thunderstorms, gusty winds, heavy rain, hail, or extreme heat. 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
2: Here's your Tri-Cities weather forecast. Mainly clear skies, with fog at times tonight with a low of 62. Easterly winds around 5 miles per hour. Mainly clear with fog early tomorrow. Daytime highs approaching 86. Mainly clear tomorrow night. Slight chance of thunderstorms, 65. Daytime highs approaching 90. Friday, under mainly clear skies, 83. Saturday. From the Weatherology Weather Center, I'm staff meteorologist Laura Lockwood. Currently, it's 69 degrees.
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2: Here's your Tri-Cities weather forecast. Mainly clear skies, with fog at times tonight with a low of 62, easterly winds around 5 miles per hour. Mainly clear with fog early tomorrow, daytime highs approaching 86. Mainly clear tomorrow night, slight chance of thunderstorms, 65. Daytime highs approaching 90, Friday under mainly clear skies, 83 Saturday. From the Weatherology Weather Center, I'm staff meteorologist Laura Lockwood. Currently, it's 67 degrees.
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2: Here's your Tri-Cities weather forecast. Mainly clear skies, with fog at times. Tonight, with a low of 62, easterly winds around 5 miles per hour. Mainly clear with fog early tomorrow. Daytime highs approaching 86. Mainly clear tomorrow night. Slight chance of thunderstorms, 65. Daytime highs approaching 90. Friday, under mainly clear skies, 83. Saturday. From the Weatherology Weather Center, I'm staff meteorologist Laura Lockwood. Currently, it's 67 degrees.
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6: Here's your Tri-Cities weather forecast. Lows dip down to about 62, fog in spots overnight under partly cloudy skies, easterly winds around 5 miles per hour. Mainly clear skies develop with fog in spots early Thursday, daytime highs approaching 86. Mainly clear skies Thursday night, slight chance for storms, lows level off around 65. From the Weatherology Weather Center, I'm staff meteorologist Laura Lockwood. Right now, it's 66 degrees.
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2: Here's your Tri-Cities weather forecast. Lows dip down to about 62, fog in spots overnight under partly cloudy skies, easterly winds around 5 miles per hour. Mainly clear skies develop with fog in spots early Thursday, daytime highs approaching 86. Mainly clear skies Thursday night, slight chance for storms, lows level off around 65. From the Weatherology Weather Center, I'm Staff Meteorologist Laura Lockwood. Right now, it's 66 degrees.
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4: Here's your Tri-Cities weather forecast. Lows dip down to about 62. Fog in spots overnight under mainly clear skies. Winds out of the east around 5 miles per hour. Mainly clear skies develop with fog in spots early Thursday. Daytime highs approaching 86. Slight chance for storms Thursday night. Lows dip down to about 65. Mainly clear skies. From the Weatherology Weather Center, I'm staff meteorologist Laura Lockwood. Right now, it's 65 degrees.
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2: Here's your Tri-Cities weather forecast. Lows dip down to about 62. Fog in spots overnight under mainly clear skies. Winds out of the east around 5 miles per hour. Mainly clear skies develop with fog in spots early Thursday. Daytime highs approaching 86. Slight chance for storms. Thursday night, lows dip down to about 65. Mainly clear skies. From the Weatherology Weather Center, I'm staff meteorologist Laura Lockwood. Right now, it's 65 degrees.
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4: Here's your Tri-Cities weather forecast. Lows around 62 with fog early overnight under partly cloudy skies, easterly winds around 5 miles per hour. High temperatures reach up to 86 Thursday, mainly clear. Mainly clear skies Thursday night, slight chance of thunderstorms, lows dip down to about 65. Mainly clear Friday with a high of 90, 83 Saturday. From the Weatherology Weather Center, I'm Staff Meteorologist Laura Lockwood. Currently, it's 64 degrees.
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2: Here's your Tri-Cities weather forecast. Lows around 62 with fog early overnight under partly cloudy skies, easterly winds around 5 miles per hour. High temperatures reach up to 86 Thursday, mainly clear. Mainly clear skies Thursday night, slight chance of thunderstorms, lows dip down to about 65. Mainly clear Friday with a high of 90, 83 Saturday. From the Weatherology Weather Center, I'm staff meteorologist Laura Lockwood. Currently, it's 64 degrees.
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4: Here's your Tri-Cities weather forecast. Lows around 62 with fog early overnight under partly cloudy skies. Easterly winds around 5 miles per hour. High temperatures reach up to 86 Thursday, mainly clear. Mainly clear skies Thursday night. Slight chance of thunderstorms. Lows dip down to about 65. Mainly clear Friday with a high of 90. 83 Saturday. From the Weatherology Weather Center, I'm staff meteorologist Laura Lockwood. Currently 63.
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1: Driving around with my dad, I kind of grew up listening to that genre. 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
2: Here's your Tri-Cities weather forecast. Lows around 62, with fog early overnight, under partly cloudy skies, easterly winds around 5 miles per hour. High temperatures reach up to 86, Thursday, mainly clear. Mainly clear skies, Thursday night, slight chance of thunderstorms, lows dip down to about 65. Mainly clear Friday, with a high of 90, 83 Saturday. From the Weatherology Weather Center, I'm staff meteorologist Laura Lockwood. Currently 63.
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4: Here's your Tri-Cities weather forecast. Becoming mainly sunny with fog and spots early today, with daytime highs approaching 85. Winds out of the south, 5 to 10 miles per hour. Mainly clear skies. Tonight, slight chance of thunderstorms. Lows level off around 64. High temperatures reach up to 87. Tomorrow, mainly clear skies. From the Weatherology Weather Center, I'm meteorologist Jennifer Wojcicki. Right now, it's 62 degrees.
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1: I love the music. 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
2: Here's your Tri-Cities weather forecast. Becoming mainly sunny with fog and spots early today, with daytime highs approaching 85. Winds out of the south, 5 to 10 miles per hour. Mainly clear skies. Tonight, slight chance of thunderstorms. Lows level off around 64. High temperatures reach up to 87. Tomorrow, mainly clear skies. From the Weatherology Weather Center, I'm meteorologist Jennifer Wojcicki. Right now, it's 62 degrees.
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6: Here's your Tri-Cities weather forecast. A dense fog advisory continues until 10 a.m. today. Becoming mainly sunny with fog in spots early today, with daytime highs approaching 85. Winds out of the south, 5 to 10 miles per hour. Mainly clear skies. Tonight, slight chance of thunderstorms. Lows dip down to about 64. From the Weatherology Weather Center, I'm meteorologist Jennifer Wojcicki. Right now, it's 62 degrees.
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2: Here's your Tri-Cities weather forecast. A dense fog advisory continues until 10 a.m. today. Becoming mainly sunny with fog in spots early today, with daytime highs approaching 85. Winds out of the south, 5 to 10 miles per hour. Mainly clear skies. Tonight, slight chance of thunderstorms. Lows dip down to about 64. From the Weatherology Weather Center, I'm meteorologist Jennifer Wojcicki. Right now, it's 62 degrees.
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3: And good morning, good morning, good morning. Welcome to this Thursday. Wow, August 20th, 2026 edition. Murphy in the Morning Show with Tim. That's Tim right there.
4: Good morning.
3: Good morning. We were just talking. My God, we haven't done enough stuff this week. We need to do more.
4: Right, yes.
3: We were just saying, my God, yes. We're lazy scabs. What are we doing?
4: Yes, well, we have lots to do this morning on the show, of course.
3: We do.
4: Chances for winning with $1,000 a minute, chances for winning with Time Warp.
3: Yeah.
4: And then, of course, we are getting the Money Vault back out, headed up to the north end of Kearney, Hot Tub Pros from 11 to 12 today.
3: I love how we staged this. It happened on a Tuesday. It happens on a Thursday. Those are my off days at the gym. So, I still feel like I'm getting a workout from carrying all that money.
4: That's good. That's good. I'm sore from getting back to the gym and probably mixing in too much golf.
3: Yeah, that's probably what it is.
4: I'm with you.
3: Yeah.
4: Today will be a day of rest for me. I'll let you carry the vault.
3: Oh, please let me do it.
4: Yes.
3: Let me carry the burden.
4: Thank you.
3: Of carrying all that cash.

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0: It's Tri-City's Greatest Hits, 98.9 The Vibe. Good morning. Happy Thursday. Flying by, at least for me it is.
1: It is flying by. It's a busy week, a good week, it's going to continue today as we're just busy and then getting the money vault out. Looking forward to it.
0: Yep, absolutely. Going to be at Hot Tub Bros today from 11 until noon. Make sure it's part of your plans. Right now, random facts.
1: Yes, today's random fact is the phrase "cut to the chase" comes from the silent film era, when movies were usually long love stories that ended with a thrilling chase scene. So when people would say "cut to the chase," it meant skip all the boring details and get to the exciting part.
0: That would make sense.
1: I know. I love this. "Cut to the chase" comes from the silent movies.
0: Have you ever seen a silent movie?
1: No, but you know what? I think I would really enjoy it.
0: Yeah. It drives me nuts.
1: Does it?
0: Yes. Because back when I was in college, we had a film appreciation class.
1: Okay.
0: And part of that was we had to go and we went to one of these just beautiful, beautiful old theaters that, you know, that were so ornate and like the Opera House, you know, it was kind of like that.
1: Right.
0: And they had restored it and the ceiling had looked like clouds and had the lighting to make it look
1: I love that.
0: It's absolutely beautiful. Mm-hmm. And then they got the screen and then they have this organ that they would have and somebody would play along as the movie was playing, you know, so the organ was always playing.
1: Mm-hmm.
0: And then they would do silent films. So we had to go see some films there. And what I learned real quick is that you have to pay attention to everything.
1: Right.
0: If you look away for a second, you only get one screen of text, and it's going to explain the next 4 minutes of the movie.
1: Right.
0: And then you're just watching these actors on screen doing those things.
1: Uh-huh.
0: And so you're like, okay, you got to fill in a lot of blanks.
1: Okay.
0: And it's frustrating. Because if I did happen to look away, if I did have to go, you know, out to the lobby to get another popcorn or drink, then I'm going to miss something and I'm going to be completely lost.
1: Okay.
0: What did I miss?
1: Well, yeah.
0: 3 minutes ago, they put up the text that said he's going to fly an airplane into the barn. Okay, why? Well, I don't know either. We're waiting to find out that answer. It's frustrating.
1: I don't know. I think I would like it, but to each their own.
0: Yeah.
1: Did you feel like you needed to use the phrase "cut to the chase"?
0: There were many times I'm like going, they could have left this part out.
1: Yeah, cut to the chase. Skip all this boring details.
0: Yes. Yes.
1: Did you like the exciting part? The love story part of it all?
0: I don't really remember many love scenes in that. You know, they were very, very mild back then.
1: Yeah.
0: Not a lot of nudity in the silent films. Lost my interest real quick. So, but no, I honestly, I thought it's a very unique thing, something mm-hmm. that was very early on. And you know, I think they were kind of cool to a certain extent, but to be like a whole class, it was a bit challenging.
1: Too much. Yeah. Okay. All right. Well.
0: But cut to the chase. Yes, I think that makes perfect sense.
1: You could see that phrase being thrown around.
0: Yes, quite a bit.
1: All right. The phrase "cut to the chase" comes from the silent film era, where movies were long love stories that ended with a thrilling chase scene. So people would say "cut to the chase," skip all the boring stuff, get to the exciting part. I like it.
0: I got to tell you, those old films as well, those actors were performing their own stunts. And that was
1: Yeah, isn't that crazy?
0: Part.
1: Yeah, exactly.
0: You're going to walk that wing on a biplane. Okay. That's the real
1: Good
0: actor.
1: Good luck.
0: Yeah. There was many, many times you're like going, Charlie Chaplin's not going to live through this. Oh, Lord. He came close.
1: That's where Tom Cruise got his inspiration.
0: Yeah, that's probably what is true. Yeah.
1: Yeah.
0: Oh, he can walk across the plane's wing in air, but I can hang on to this giant jet for as long as possible.
1: Right. We're waiting for it. Good We're waiting Lord. For Maverick 3.
0: Oh, they are doing that.
2: When
0: aren't
2: it
0: they?
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5: From the News Channel Nebraska Newsroom, I'm Brandon Shanahan. Nebraska Congressman Adrian Smith says agriculture remains one of the biggest concerns he is hearing as he travels across the 3rd District. Smith stopped by News Channel Nebraska's Kearney office Wednesday while making stops throughout the district. He said drought, wildfires, and low commodity prices are creating added stress for producers, particularly in rural parts of the state. Smith says those pressures are adding urgency to several priorities in Washington, including efforts to allow year-round sales of E15 fuel.
6: Right now it's seasonal. Various presidential administrations have offered the waiver on a seasonal basis, but not on a permanent year-round basis to make it optional. This is not a mandate, but certainly allows consumers access to more affordable fuel. And that's especially important right now given the stresses that producers are facing, whether it's corn prices or consumers facing prices at the pump.
5: Smith said other legislation could provide relief as farmers and ranchers are dealing with drought, fire, low prices, and other challenges. An interest in Kearney's technology park continues to grow as city officials are proposing new regulations aimed at limiting the potential impact of future data centers. Those proposed regulations are set to go in front of the Kearney Planning Commission later this week. City staff has been researching data center regulations for several months, looking at standards in other communities and working with experts in areas including electricity, water, and noise. The proposed regulations could move to the Kearney City Council for consideration as early as September 8th, following Friday's Planning Commission meeting. You can find more of today's news online at newschannelnebraska.com. 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
8: Your Tri-Cities forecast.
1: Patchy fog this morning, otherwise gradually becoming sunny with a high near 84. Tonight, a slight chance of showers and thunderstorms between 8 and midnight. Mostly clear with low around 64. Tomorrow, increasing clouds with a high near 87. Looking into the weekend, Saturday, mostly sunny with a high near 82. Sunday, a chance of showers and thunderstorms before 1 p.m. Partly sunny with a high near 79. Right now, it's 62.
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0: Hey, it's time for some Timbits. Oh, no, wait.
1: I was like, wait a minute.
0: Hey,
1: no,
0: welcome to the 7 o'clock hour, folks.
1: Yeah, cut to the chase. It's time for the great debate.
0: Timbits.
1: You threw me. My jaw hit the counter like, wait a minute, what are we doing?
0: I don't have, where's my weather?
1: Yeah, I've been there.
0: Sorry, didn't mean to throw you. The panic
1: yes.
0: look on your face.
1: All right. No, it's time for the great debate. School's back in session for most schools.
0: Yeah.
1: I think colleges are just kind of starting to gear up.
0: What,
1: but
0: the 24th, I think, is when they start.
1: Yeah. Yeah. So it's back to school season. We're asking if you could bring back one thing from your school days, what would it be? Anything. Is it recess, lunch, field trips, snow days? Seeing your friends every day? Is it chemistry? I mean, is it math? I don't know what it is. Whatever you were into that you really enjoyed, what is it? What would you bring back? You can comment up on Facebook, or you can call or text our studio line, 308-270-0989. Murphy, do you have something that you really loved?
0: Field trips.
1: Field trips, yeah. Yeah, field trips were fun,
0: it was.
1: Right?
0: Yeah, they really were. And it was one of those things where I didn't have to worry about getting there. I was going to ride on this bus.
1: Lunch was provided.
0: Everything was planned ahead, and I didn't have to worry about a thing.
1: Yeah.
0: I always loved that.
1: Yeah.
0: And then my only fear was, okay, don't get left behind.
1: That was always my fear. Did you worry about that?
0: Oh, I did. All the time. All the time.
1: I didn't worry about it, but yeah, it was fun to get out and do, you know, go see a museum or something local. Yeah, that's a good answer.
0: Was there anything that you did as a field trip where you're like going, I can't believe they're letting us go here?
1: You know, I just thought of this a couple weeks ago as I drove up to Merritt. Mm. We drove by Halsey. And I kind of looked at it and was like, oh, yeah, look at the trees, because they had the fires there.
0: Right.
1: And then I was like, how long have we been in the car? And we used to, when we were in sixth grade, they would bus us up to Halsey and we would stay there for a couple nights. And I just am like, I can't even wrap my head around it.
0: Wow. Okay.
1: As I was thinking back to me being a kid and preparing to go do that.
0: Yeah.
1: And it was really, really fun.
0: Yeah.
1: I mean, we did all sorts of fun stuff up there, crafts and all sorts of stuff. But as a parent, having your kid bus up and stay a couple nights, and it was, you know, half of the elementary schools in Kearney would go one weekend, I think, maybe all of them.
0: Right.
1: I don't know. But my husband went too, and he was in a small country school. So they had a weekend where just the country schools all met up and went there. And I mean, they don't do stuff like that anymore.
0: No.
1: Not at all.
0: Crazy. I do remember there was a time where they were going to take us, and it was by grade. So we went, and we were going to go to this this park, and it was a park that they had hiking trails, and you could go and do different things.
1: Okay.
0: It was a park that we, as kids, we would never really go because it was on the other side of town.
1: Okay.
0: So we never would go there, but it had a reputation, and so they had a very large playground area. They did have at one time a pool there, but we weren't there for that. And then we had these trails, and they thought we could go do that. And, you know, every little, you know, couple of yards, they would have like an exercise little thing off to the side on these trails. Well, I mean, we all knew where it was, and there were reasons why we never would go there. It was really not well kept.
1: Oh, okay.
0: So, you know, you were out on the playground or whatever, we're walking down the trails being like, I found the syringe.
1: Oh.
0: Anybody need the syringe?
1: Right.
0: Like, oh, look.
1: Do not touch anything.
0: Used condom. Who wants the used condom?
1: No.
0: I mean, it was just stuff like that. And we, the whole time, I'm like going, why are we here? Are we supposed to clean up this park?
1: Right.
0: Was this the field trip?
1: Yeah.
0: Because now
1: did I just get community service hours?
0: Yeah, exactly. This better count like in forward, because I know I'm going to need it when I get to college.
1: Yes.
0: But I want some credit on this.
1: You would start banking community service hours for your adolescence.
0: And I don't. God, I wish that was true.
1: Right.
0: I wish that could have been true. But, you know, and it's one of those things when you get your parent to sign off that you're going on a trip, they don't tell you what you're doing. They only say, hey, we're going to have them from this time to this time. We're going here to here. Do you give them permission?
1: Mm-hmm.
0: And that was, you know, my parents were like, sure, make him hike a trail, lose some weight. you know, I believe they put that in the notes for parents, you know.
1: Serve him some fruit for lunch.
0: Yes, don't let him have candy. Okay. So, yeah, but then we got there, and literally that's what it felt like the whole time. We're like just cleaning up the park.
1: Isn't that funny? You know, we did a field trip to YRTC.
0: Oh, scared you straight, didn't it?
1: There was a very long letter that got sent home about like even what we could wear to school that day.
0: Oh, I bet.
1: So the girls, we weren't allowed to wear shorts or skirts or anything that day. And I was so freaked out just reading that. Like, why? Why can't I wear shorts?
0: Why would they take you there? No.
1: So that I didn't end up having to serve community service.
0: There we go. There we go. Makes perfect sense.
1: Yeah, there you go.
0: Makes perfect sense. All right, Miss Timmery, we've got 18 hours of you visiting YRTC.
1: Yeah.
0: Well, we're just going to wipe this clean. Yeah.
1: See, you went to Halsey. All right, check. Okay, yeah, right? Trails and Rails Museum. Yeah, you're fine.
0: We're going to let you off with a warning this time. Thank you, officer. So, well, there you go. Let us know what your answer is. What is the thing you would love to bring back from going to school? Recess, obviously, a good time. Whether it's going to be...
1: off and on. I don't know. There was some recess that it was so awkward.
0: There were some. You learned a lot later in life.
1: Right.
0: Like health class behind the building. Anyway, but then you could let us know whether you want that or you want lunch. I mean...
1: I miss having lunch with my friends every day.
0: What job provides you lunch every day?
1: Right?
0: I can't think of one.
1: Yeah.
0: So let us know.
1: We got mints out in the lobby.
0: That's true. Fancy ones, too. They're the fancy ones. Let us know. You can do it on Facebook. You can call us if you like that number.
1: Yes, 308-270-0989.
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6: Your Tri-Cities forecast.
1: Patchy fog this morning, otherwise gradually becoming sunny with a high near 84. Tonight, a slight chance of showers and thunderstorms between 8 and midnight. Mostly clear with low around 64. Tomorrow, increasing clouds with a high near 87. Looking into the weekend, Saturday, mostly sunny with a high near 82. Sunday, a chance of showers and thunderstorms before 1 p.m. Partly sunny with a high near 79. Right now, it's 62.
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0: I'm really disappointed. Freddie did not make an appearance this morning.
1: Yes. No, he hasn't. No, he's tired. He had a late night.
0: Our finger puppet, Freddie. Freddie got fingered. That's what it's going to be. Wasn't that a movie?
1: I don't know.
0: Freddie gets fingered. And,
1: but I don't really like you talking about Freddie Mercury like that.
0: Oh, okay. I'm sorry. Wasn't aware. That was uncomfortable. That's not the kind of environment I want to create in a workplace.
1: Exactly.
0: So my apologies.
1: Yes, thank you. Ugh. I accept it.
0: I'll hold that till we get the hot tub pros today, which we're going to be there from 11 until noon.
1: Yes, we are getting the Money Vault back out again, giving everybody a chance to get 3 guesses in while we're there. Take advantage because the Money Vault tour is kind of winding down.
0: We got
1: a couple more locations.
0: Yep.
1: So get 3 today at Hot Tub Pros. And then, of course, we'll do a Facebook Live video while we're there and giving everybody on Facebook who sees that video a chance to get 1 more guess in throughout the end of the day.
0: Yep. Keep that in mind. The more times you enter, the more times you have a chance to guess that exact amount. And if you are the one that's closest to the actual amount, you win all of the cash.
1: How fun is that?
0: I know, right?
1: We could all use a little extra cash in our pockets right now.
0: Nice.
1: Yeah, whether you're going to, you know, pay off some bills or do something fun with it, whatever. I can't wait to hear how close the winner is and what they're going to do with it.
0: Yeah, we have some really good players that have a really good knack of guessing how much cash, or at least we have. This could be the year where you might get the exact amount. How cool would that be?
1: That would be insane.
0: Would be absolutely insane. I would then question our boss, be like,
1: wait a minute.
0: Wait, how?
1: That would be really impressive. But I mean, our winners have been 60 cents off the first year ish
0: yep.
1: and a dollar something the next year. I mean,
0: very close.
1: It doesn't get much closer than that.
0: No.
1: Let's see if somebody can beat it this year.
0: That would be impressive. So make sure you join us today. Hot Tub Pros, north end of Kearney, and that's happening from 11 until noon. And look for that Facebook video. Your chance to get registered and entered for the Vibe Money Vault. 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
5: With News Channel Nebraska, I'm Peter Rice with a look at your headlines. People in Ord continue to assess damage and clean up after a recent severe storm damaged trees, buildings, and even a few grain silos. Hastings City employees will soon be back in City Hall after a years-long renovation project. Kearney leaders are considering new rules for future data centers as interest grows in the city's technology park. And the Grand Island Area Community System says they've collected more than 28,000 pounds of litter in the Grand Island area ahead of the Nebraska State Fair. For more details or for news anytime, check out our website at newschannelnebraska.com.
6: The weather.
7: Your Tri-Cities forecast.
1: Patchy fog this morning, otherwise gradually becoming sunny with a high near 84. Tonight, a slight chance of showers and thunderstorms between 8 and midnight. Mostly clear with low around 64. Tomorrow, increasing clouds with a high near 87. Looking into the weekend, Saturday, mostly sunny with a high near 82. Sunday, a chance of showers and thunderstorms before 1 p.m. Partly sunny with a high near 79. Right now, it's 62.
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6: Mama. When Anne met Michael, it was love at first sight. 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He was a magic man. Anne and her sister Nancy turned the situation into Heart's first hit. From Dreamboat Annie, Heart, Magic Man.
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1: He's a big shot, big shot.
2: Doug Duda singing in studio, ladies and gentlemen.
1: Oh, we on.
2: Yeah, rehearsal's over, and now it's real.
1: Yes, it is.
2: It is real.
1: Because the high school softball season gets underway today. We are here. We are here.
2: Here.
1: For Kearney High, they will open with Lincoln Southwest. Kearney Catholic will be traveling to God's Country and playing an Ord once they get all the trees moved off the field.
2: I was gonna say, yeah, right.
1: So they got that going on today. Yeah, I know. What are you going to do? What are you going to do? What are you going to do? Also, Grand Island's playing Lincoln Standing Bear. Adams Central's taking on North Platte and Gehring in a triangular tonight. Grand Island Central Catholic is taking on Columbus Lakeview. Central City's taking on Boone Central. Centura's got a try today going on as well. And then we are 1 week away from the start of high school volleyball, high school football, and 1 week from today, UNK football taking on Wayne State. The Lopers had their fall scrimmage last night at Foster Field. Don't forget, all the home games again are on News Channel Nebraska Television. Major League Volleyball has announced their new chapter, unveiling a 26-match regular season schedule. Two conference alignment beginning this season because they have expanded to 12 teams. MLV will be grouped into Eastern and Western.
2: Whoa. Wow, how'd they come up with that idea?
1: Yeah, very innovative. What do you think? Where do you think Omaha is?
2: Yeah, right.
1: They'll be in the Western Conference with Dallas, Los Angeles, Minnesota, Northern California, Omaha, and Vegas are all in the West. In the East, Atlanta, Columbus, D.C., Grand Rapids, Indy, and Orlando. Each team will play the 11 other league opponents once at home and once on the road for 22 matches, and then mix and match the four additional contests. We have the Little League World Series getting underway yesterday. Today, it will be the Midwest champions from Davenport, Iowa, taking on the Western champions from California, and action will get underway at 5 o'clock this afternoon on the ESPN network. So I know everybody's kind of excited about that. Murph, it's actually fairly quiet in the world of sports.
2: Sounds like it, yeah. You guys are getting ready for the big storm coming through. We're kicking off all the seasons, all the schools, everything.
1: That's right. It's very, very quiet because Nebraska soccer is in action today. They are taking on Notre Dame, preseason number two. They are ranked eighth. Then Alabama comes in this weekend, 18th. But tonight's match is set for 7 o'clock at Hibner Stadium in Lincoln. And that's really about all that's...
2: God, they're going to travel all the way from Notre Dame to come out here and play a game where they could potentially tie.
1: 0-0.
2: Great. That was worth the trip.
1: Are you going to see your Indiana homies, or do you not like Notre Dame? You're only a Hoosier, or you like Indiana State because of Letterman, or what do you got?
2: Well, Letterman went to Ball State.
1: Oh, yeah, Ball State. That's right.
2: That's where I went.
1: Yes.
2: Because of that.
1: I believe it.
2: It is the reason why I went there. Plus, they had a really low standard getting in, so that was also a huge plus for me.
1: I went to Nebraska because they used to have a good football team.
2: Oh! Oh! Coming from the sports guy. That hurts.
3: Ouch!
2: Stings a bit. Stings a little bit.

0: It's Tri-City's Greatest Hits, 98.9 The Vibe. Good morning to you with our great debate today, Tim.
1: All right, Doug. School is back in session.
2: I don't really believe in magic.
1: No, you don't?
2: What? Oh, okay. That's not the question?
1: Not today. Okay. If you could bring back one thing from your school days, what would it be? Would it be field trips, math class, seeing your friends every day, anything? What part of it do you wish you could bring back?
2: Well, I'm not sure we would be bringing it back because they're off like 5 months of the year right now. So, you know, days off.
0: Yeah, that would be nice, wouldn't it?
2: Days off, but field trips.
0: The whole summer off.
2: That's a good one.
1: That would be nice.
2: That's a good one.
1: I could get back on board with that.
0: I could too, actually.
2: Sporting activities when I was kind of on a level playing field with everybody else.
1: Yeah. Yeah, right?
0: Funny how that works.
2: Elementary track meets.
0: Your recovery time. On
1: yeah, field wait. Day.
2: This ribbon actually is blue, and there was like 10 of us. Cool.
1: Right.
2: Cool. It doesn't say participation or sixth place.
1: Yeah,
0: isn't that the truth? Yishka. I didn't know they went to 16th place. Shut up, it's still a ribbon.
2: Thanks for being here.
0: Yeah, that's all that matters now. Hey, I'll tell you what. You've never seen happiness until my little niece actually got 15th place.
2: No, stop.
0: Could not be happier.
2: No.
0: Could Aww. Not be happier.
2: And what did you guys say? Bedazzler? It's Tim Bedazzler. Bedazzler for Tim.
0: She misses doing her jeans
1: yeah.
0: up.
1: Yeah, exactly.
2: Look, I got Bedazzler.
0: Solid answer, though. Time off, I like that. That's
2: back when Taylor Swift just came out and she was in senior high school.
1: Oh, boy.
0: Yeah.
1: Yeah.
2: Job, Tim.
0: Way to make it awkward.
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5: From the New Channel Nebraska Newsroom, I'm Brandon Shanahan. Nebraska Congressman Adrian Smith says agriculture remains one of the biggest concerns he is hearing as he travels across the 3rd District. Smith stopped by News Channel Nebraska's Kearney office Wednesday while making stops throughout the district. He said drought, wildfires, and low commodity prices are creating added stress for producers, particularly in rural parts of the state. Smith says those pressures are adding urgency to several priorities in Washington, including efforts to allow year-round sales of E15 fuel.
6: Right now it's seasonal. Various presidential administrations have offered the waiver on a seasonal basis, but not on a permanent year-round basis to make it optional. This is not a mandate, but certainly allows consumers access to more affordable fuel, and that's especially important right now given the stresses that producers are facing, whether it's corn prices or consumers facing prices at the pump.
5: Smith said other legislation could provide relief as farmers and ranchers are dealing with drought, fire, low prices, and other challenges. An interest in Kearney's Technology Park continues to grow as city officials are proposing new regulations aimed at limiting the potential impact of future data centers. Those proposed regulations are set to go in front of the Kearney Planning Commission later this week. City staff has been researching data center regulations for several months, looking at standards in other communities and working with experts in areas including electricity, water, and noise. The proposed regulations could move to the Kearney City Council for consideration as early as September 8th, following Friday's Planning Commission meeting. You can find more of today's news online at newschannelnebraska.com. 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
8: Your Tri-Cities forecast.
1: Patchy fog this morning, otherwise gradually becoming sunny with a high near 84. Tonight, a slight chance of showers and thunderstorms between 8 and midnight. Mostly clear with low around 64. Tomorrow, increasing clouds with a high near 87. Looking into the weekend, Saturday, mostly sunny with a high near 82. Sunday, a chance of showers and thunderstorms before 1 p.m. Partly sunny with a high near 79. Right now, it's 62.
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0: Can't go wrong with a little flash dance on a Thursday morning. 98.9 The Vibe, Tri-City's greatest hits, of course. Lots and lots more coming up this morning. Of course, here in a little bit, 7:40-ish, we'll do $1,000 a minute again. 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Hey, bring it on. We'd love to have you. Come after that, right before the 8 o'clock hour, Tim Bitz. I'm going to talk about some concert promoters. They're asking how they can get Gen X back to concerts. We're going to go over some ideas that people have come up with of ways they could get people back to concerts, get out a little bit more. And of course, it's Thursday, so right away in the 8 o'clock hour, we'll kick it off with Would You Rather, of course, encouraging everyone to play along with us with that. Time Warp, they'll be winning in the 9 o'clock with the Time Warp today. Your chance for a morning show shirt. 15 Nebraska Lottery scratch-off tickets up for grabs for that. And it doesn't end there because right after the show ends...
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0: That's right. We're taking the Money Vault back out on tour two times this week, giving you lots and lots of opportunities to get those guesses in. We'll be on the north end of Kearney up at Hot Tub Pros from 11 to 12. 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Two more locations after today. On the 26th, we'll be at Nebraska Camera. And then on September 2nd, finishing it off right where it all began at Elyria Gardens. Take advantage. Get those guesses in. Somebody's going to win that money. It might as well be you.
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4: Your Tri-Cities forecast.
5: Patchy fog this morning, otherwise gradually becoming sunny with a high near 84. Tonight, a slight chance of showers and thunderstorms between 8 and midnight. Mostly clear with low around 64. Tomorrow, increasing clouds with a high near 87. Looking into the weekend, Saturday, mostly sunny with a high near 82. Sunday, a chance of showers and thunderstorms before 1 p.m. Partly sunny with a high near 79. Right now, it's 62.
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0: 10 questions in 1 minute, and you're a $1,000 winner.
1: Hello.
2: Hello, we're looking for Justin.
1: Yep, got him.
2: All right, Justin, this is Murphy and Tim over at The Vibe. How are you?
1: Doing great.
2: Justin, is this the first time we spoke?
1: Yes, it is.
2: I thought so. Let's get to know you a little bit. Where do you call home?
1: I'm from Amherst.
2: Amherst. All right. What do you do?
1: Farm and ranch.
2: All right. Do you have a specific farm product? Are you doing beans? Are you doing corn? Are you doing animals? What
1: yeah.
2: do you got?
1: I farm with my dad and my brother, and we raise row crop, yeah, corn and beans, and then we have a bunch of cow-calf pairs as well.
2: Oh, very
3: so
2: nice.
3: All of the above.
1: Stay pretty busy.
3: Yeah, so. Sounds like it. My goodness.
2: Have you been a longtime contestant at home for $1,000 Minute?
1: Yeah, I've been listening for quite a while.
2: We appreciate
1: when we're,
2: it.
1: You know, when we're feeding and stuff in the tractor in the morning, I listen in, and I'm just hoping I don't make a fool of myself.
2: No, that's not possible. We won't let that happen at all. Justin, how are you normally at trivia then?
1: Oh, not too bad.
2: All right, good. All right, that's a positive. We'll do that. Well, Justin, it's great to have you in. I'm glad you're playing for the first time. We're going for all 10 questions. Tim's going to explain what's about to happen, but what color? I always use a color crayon whenever I grade someone's test. You get to pick the color. I think it brings you good luck.
1: Let's just use red.
2: Red, I can do that. And Tim, would you like to explain what's about to happen?
3: Yes. All right, Justin, I have 10 questions. You have 60 seconds. If I read a question and you don't know the answer right away, just say pass or skip and I'll come back to it if there's time. And the time does start as soon as I start reading the first question.
1: Sounds great.
2: Are you good to go?
1: Good to go.
2: I think we're good to go as well. Tim, anytime you're ready.
3: All right. What is the next line from the movie Forrest Gump? Life is like a box of chocolates.
1: Chocolates.
3: Spell
1: the
3: chocolate.
1: Next line. C-H-O-C-O-L-A-T-E.
3: Who was the only president to serve more than two terms?
1: George Washington.
3: Where is Guatemala located? North America, South America, or Central America?
1: Central America.
3: What does the acronym CD stand for?
1: Oh. Compact disc.
3: True or false? The eye of an ostrich is bigger than its brain.
1: False.
3: What comes first in the alphabet, T or R?
1: R.
3: What is the perfect score in bowling?
1: 300.
3: What song is this lyric from? Oh yeah, life goes on long after the thrill of living is gone.
2: You are at your minute.
1: John Cougar Mellencamp.
2: You did get that. Yes, I will do that. But you're at your minute. And for the 10th one, I don't know if you just want to throw it out there for fun or not. But
3: sure. Okay, Justin, how many days are in September?
1: 30.
2: And that
3: That's
2: was.
3: Right.
2: So, yes, Justin, just to round it out, you got all through all 10. You were over your minute. But let's go back and review real quick. I think the first one, we got a little confused on the connection, but yes, you were right. It is box of chocolates, but we were looking for the next line. But you got it. We're going to count it. The only president to serve more than two terms is Franklin D. Roosevelt.
1: Mm.
2: And true or false, the eye of the ostrich is bigger than its brain. That is true. So, Justin, on your first attempt, you did fairly well. Your pacing was good. You made it almost through all 10 in a minute. But, you know, you just had a couple of stumbles that I think cost you. But this is something you definitely should consider doing again. Do you feel better about it now?
1: Oh, yeah.
2: Good.
1: No, I enjoyed it. It's a little bit easier when you're sitting in the track.
2: Yeah.
1: Not on the hot seat.
2: Yeah, we've heard that before.
3: Yes, we have.
2: And I know I sound like I am very confident, but I have the answers right in front of me. So that's the only reason I sound confident.
3: Oh, you did a great job, Justin. You didn't win $1,000 today, but you are going to get Golden Ticket Cinema movie passes, okay?
1: Awesome. Well, thank you.
2: Absolutely. Hang on the line with us.
0: 10 questions in 1 minute, and you're a $1,000 winner. Every weekday morning on the Murphy in the Morning Show with Tim.

0: Ah, yes, the truth hits you when you're addicted to love.
1: That's right.
0: You got to mainline that stuff. Pull the band tighter on the arm and right, find that vein.
1: Wow, look at you. You know how to do things.
0: Yeah, okay. It leaves tracks.
1: Yeah, I have some questions, but I'll ask them later.
0: Please.
1: Off air.
0: I don't have any answers.
1: Now, like I said, for Timbits today, concert promoters are asking simple question. How do we get Gen Xers back to concerts?
0: Oh, I don't know. Why don't you drop that convenience fee?
1: Yeah, he's saying, help me out. What's it going to take to get you guys going out again? I don't think it's just Gen X, but
0: no.
1: Just so everybody knows, Gen X is 1965 through 1980. I'm a millennial, and I think I fall into this group. But here's a list of some ideas that people are saying maybe would help get people back to concerts.
0: Okay.
1: All right. Bring back physical tickets.
0: Yes.
1: The cell phone tickets, it gives you anxiety. What if it doesn't scan correctly or you don't have cell service? And this is interesting to me because before, I think you used to be able to take a screenshot of your ticket.
0: Right.
1: And now they have moving parts. I know when I went to the big volleyball game at Memorial, you could not screenshot your ticket.
0: Had to be the real
1: thing. It had to be, you know, with the link. They didn't want anybody using it more than once and, you know, all the things. So it did. It kind of gave me anxiety.
0: Sure.
1: I miss the paper tickets
0: as well.
1: I'm a saver. I'll keep a concert ticket.
0: Yeah.
1: I'll keep a ticket that I got, you know, to go into a museum.
0: Yes.
1: I'll keep it. Sometimes I just end up using them as like bookmarks or whatever.
0: Yep.
1: But I like having the ticket.
0: I agree. And that's a good suggestion.
1: Even the Husker football tickets used to have really cool images and stuff on
0: them.
1: They were kind of a keepsake.
0: Yeah. You hate tearing them out of that book.
1: For many reasons, bring back paper tickets.
0: Yeah.
1: Come on.
0: Absolutely. That would help.
1: All right. And of course, the price of the tickets is going to be a thing. But somebody suggested that your ticket should come with complimentary readers and some ibuprofen. There you go. Another suggestion would be more chairs. Chairs are awesome. Gen Xers would go to more concerts if there were more chairs.
0: Okay, that's a bit extreme.
1: Do you not want to stand the whole time? I mean, that's a real question. You know, now there's a lot of times the area right in front is standing only, where when I was little, there were seats right there. And you could be in the front row and there'd be nobody in front of you standing.
0: Right.
1: So I can totally see that. Another one, they're saying, let's have cleaner restrooms.
0: Oh, that would help.
1: Cleaner restrooms, and we don't really want any porta-potties. Okay?
0: Mm-hmm.
1: I think, I don't even think you have to be of a certain age to say, no, I would rather a bathroom than a porta-potty.
0: I agree.
1: All right. Another one is they're saying, fine the band $1,000 for every minute late they are to taking the stage.
0: Oh, I like that.
1: Yes. Gen Xers and a lot of other people, me included, would prefer an earlier bedtime.
0: Okay, yes. All right.
1: So
0: that's why Casey and the Sunshine Band, they're playing at 2 at the State Fair.
1: Exactly. See, I love this. And here's what they're saying is in spring or summer, and I think this should be year-round, the concert should start at 3 and be done by 6.
0: Beautiful.
1: That way nobody has to drive home in the dark.
0: Beautiful.
1: Yeah. In the winter, that's fine. I'll still take concert getting over. Then I can leave, go have a nice dinner.
0: Right.
1: You know, go home and go to bed. All right. And here's one that I don't know if everybody will agree with on this one. Lock up all cell phones. No cell phones are allowed. People should be there to see the band. Not everybody doing photos and videos. Trying to post a clip online. I get it. Even I went to the county fair concert. I get it. I was sending a couple Snapchats of the concert to my daughter.
0: Sure.
1: I wanted her to go with me and she couldn't. She had a date.
0: Right.
1: Anyway, I was like, oh, she would have loved this part. And I did send her a couple videos. But if you look around at a concert, everybody is on their phone. They're videoing. And on one hand, I like it. You're so excited. On the other hand, I feel like we're just not paying as much attention as we used to.
0: So, I don't know if you have anything else on your list.
1: I do not.
0: Okay. So, I know that some people get upset when they're around fans that sing along with the the show. And they're like,
1: this directed at me.
0: No.
1: I told you I had a sore throat the next day.
0: I'm just saying.
1: I sang every song. They should have paid me to be there.
0: Some people say, and no, I'm not one of them, that, hey, I came here, I paid to hear them sing, not you sing. But then you don't get magical moments like this. This is Bryan Adams. It's a famous, famous video. He's up on stage. The crowd's going crazy. You got to give them what they want, right? Start up the next song.
1: Mm-hmm.
0: You're ready to go. He steps up to the mic, ready to sing it out for you. We all know the words to this song. He is in shock that everyone is singing.
1: Yeah, he's looking around like, oh, you guys don't need me.
0: Yep. It's amazing.
1: Yeah. I mean, that's what a live concert's for.
0: That should happen at every show.
1: I want a little bit of both.
0: Yeah.
1: I love it when they are like, all right, sing it with me. Absolutely, will do.
0: And they know their role. They got through the first, you know, lyrics. And now... hit it!
1: Yeah.
0: That's what I want.
1: Absolutely.
0: That's what I want.
1: Absolutely. We're going to sing it along with you, and I always will. So if
0: yes.
1: I'm sorry if you're next to me and you, you know, don't want to hear me, too bad.
0: Fees is
1: don't
0: the
1: worry,
0: one
1: I
0: thing.
1: Usually move around.
0: Just the fees. That's for me.
1: It's the fees.
0: Stop
1: that,
0: it. Stop
1: yeah,
0: it. You're
1: you
0: being
1: know,
0: ridiculous.
1: Yeah, I...
0: Absolutely
1: it's
0: ridiculous.
1: It's gotten very, very expensive.
0: Yeah,
1: yeah it yeah. has.
0: You're fooling yourself if you think you're paying $180 to go see... I won't even mention the show.
1: Okay, yeah, let's not drop any names.
0: I'm not going to drop any names.
1: But, you know, I think the fact that this is being put out there by a, you know, concert promoter, the fact that they're asking the question is good. They're noticing...
0: Sure they are.
1: ...that some generations are going to concerts less.
0: Yep.
1: And I think... let's help them out. Tell them what we want,
0: some ideas.
1: And hopefully get concerts turned around so that we enjoy them.
0: That would be nice.
1: Yeah,
0: that would be nice.
1: It.
0: Coming up in the 8 o'clock hour. Would you rather?
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6: The weather.
7: Your Tri-Cities forecast.
1: Patchy fog this morning, otherwise gradually becoming sunny with a high near 84. Tonight, a slight chance of showers and thunderstorms between 8 and midnight. Mostly clear with low around 64. Tomorrow, increasing clouds with a high near 87. Looking into the weekend, Saturday, mostly sunny with a high near 82. Sunday, a chance of showers and thunderstorms before 1 p.m. Partly sunny with a high near 79. Right now, it's 62.
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0: I think we're ready for it. If everyone else is, I'm ready to hear the usually uncomfortable situation Tim puts me in with Would You Rather.
1: Well, you have to choose one.
0: That's the bad part.
1: Would you rather this? Would you rather that? I encourage everyone to play along. You can call us or text us on our studio line, 308-270-0989. Yes. Today's is short and sweet.
0: Oh, okay. What do you got?
1: I think we can still kind of work through the options, but okay. It's pretty...
0: You think I'm going to go an easy choice for me?
1: I think so.
0: All right,
1: I think so.
0: Good.
1: All right.
0: I appreciate that.
1: Would you rather accidentally swallow a spider or a moth?
0: Okay, well, I can tell you, I've swallowed a moth before.
1: And how was it?
0: Not good.
1: Dusty? Was it a bit dusty?
0: It was very dusty, okay. Yes. And actually, I was on the air when it happened.
1: Oh, boy. You just sucked it right in.
0: Well,
1: huh?
0: It was, I was living in northeast Colorado at the time.
1: Okay.
0: And you know how we get the beautiful crane season here where they're migrating through?
1: Right.
0: Looking beautiful. Mm-hmm. I mean, there are some places where you just find some beautiful, the monarchs, you know, making the trek back and forth. Those are beautiful to see.
1: Right.
0: The cranes, beautiful to see.
1: Mm-hmm. So where you're going
0: with this? Right around Sterling, Colorado. They had two migrations coming through that area. One, turkey buzzards and Miller moths.
1: Yes.
0: Both terrible, terrible animals.
1: Yeah. You know, we've had a couple years here where there were a lot of moths. Yes.
0: This
1: just
0: was the first
1: on
0: for me.
1: Everything. Oh, my gosh.
0: They were everywhere.
1: Mm-hmm.
0: And, you know, there was one of the things, like if you would open up your porch door or whatever, your screen door. Dozens would fall right into on top of you, and it was just awful.
1: Yeah.
0: Awful. I remember that I could go up, and my house was brand new siding on it. Brand new siding. I could go up and hit the side of the siding. You could hear the fluttering of millions of moths.
1: Oh, wow.
0: It
1: yeah.
0: was
1: yeah.
0: awful.
1: This one, a couple years ago, we had a lot of moths here, and our camper.
0: Oh, yeah?
1: Every time I went into the camper... I took the vacuum
0: and just started.
1: I took like the heavy duty actual vacuum in there because it was just insane.
0: Yeah,
1: you'd move a pillow, you'd open or shut the blinds. I really did not like it.
0: It's like that scene in Tommy Boy where he's got the window open at the hotel and he's just sucking moss out of the sky
1: exactly.
0: with the vacuum. That's funny. So
1: okay, so you're either.
0: So I'm just going to say, so I was in the studio one morning doing it, and much like this situation where we were just talking back and forth, I didn't notice there was a moth right underneath this, you know, part of the microphone.
1: Okay.
0: And I kind of inhaled, and he flew in, and I went, and we're live on the air.
1: Yeah.
0: That was great. It was quite awful, actually.
1: And you ate it.
0: Well, he made it in, and all of a sudden I'm like going, well, it's either going to, yeah. It was.
1: Okay.
0: It wasn't good.
1: Yeah.
0: But it did. I did consume it. It was terrible.
1: Did you wash it down with some of your special tea?
0: Oh, I tried to choke out.
1: Yeah.
0: And it's so dry
1: yeah.
0: and dusty, so it was like, mm-mm.
1: Okay, so...
0: So I've already done the moth.
1: You've done the moth.
0: The
1: you
0: spider.
1: Know, and that's where I thought I'd get you. I mean, neither you or I like spiders.
0: No.
1: And I just...
0: You freaked out at one yesterday here.
1: It was humongous,
0: it
1: wasn't
0: it? It was a large spider,
1: I walked out of the studio to go to the bathroom, and I thought, oh, is the carpet fraying just right in the middle of the room?
0: In the lobby,
1: and
0: yeah.
1: I walk over there, and I'm like, no, it's not.
0: It's a massive
1: giant,
0: spider.
1: Wolf spider.
0: Yeah.
1: Yeah. It was huge.
0: It was.
1: And it was
0: really
1: plain
0: was.
1: Dead.
0: It was.
1: Yeah.
0: And then you're like, okay, you got to move him. You wanted me to move. First, you said, I don't know if he's dead or not.
1: Well, yeah. I like a good catch and release story.
0: Yeah.
1: Just put it outside. That's fine with me.
0: And I said, no, I think it's dead. It's not moving. And then it moved. Freaked me out. And
1: Yeah.
0: And then you had left the room. And I'm like, she's going to be mad. Thank God she's not in here.
1: And then what happened?
0: I took care of him.
1: Okay. All right.
0: I released him somewhere.
1: I wouldn't want to eat that spider.
0: I wouldn't either.
1: I would not want to eat
0: but
1: that spider.
0: Isn't like the urban legend that we all consume like 8 spiders in our lifetime?
1: Usually while we're asleep.
0: Yes.
1: I always think of the scene from Arachnophobia.
0: Oh, okay.
1: Yeah, where the couple's sitting on the couch.
0: Enough.
1: I know that's one of those movies. Everybody's
0: you
1: like,
0: see it
1: oh,
0: once,
1: yeah,
0: I
1: we know.
0: I don't ever
1: we
0: need
1: know
0: to see that
1: exactly.
0: again.
1: Exactly.
0: Never seen it again.
1: All right. So I'm saying a moth.
0: I would go moth again, too.
1: You've been there. You're saying again.
0: I know how they taste. Yeah. If I had a little sauce with them, it would have been all
1: right.
0: Right.
1: Yeah. They're just dry.
0: A little dry.
1: Yeah, I would think. So I thought today it was short. It's not sweet, but.
0: Yeah. No, I'm definitely going the moth.
1: All right, I'm going moth too. I don't know. Do you think anybody would say spider?
0: Oh, there would be some freak out there go, hey, spiders don't scare me.
1: Well, call us. We want to hear from you.
0: Thank God we get like buffalo wings from buffaloes and not necessarily like spider legs from Daddy Long Legs.
1: Right.
0: There's not a lot of meat on those, but there could have been somebody with a trend.
1: It's like an appetizer.
0: Yeah. You have to eat a lot of Daddy Long Legs.
1: Yeah, you would have
0: legs.
1: To eat a lot of them.
0: Do those spiders
1: It's a delicacy.
0: You? Do they scare you?
1: No, Daddy Long Legs don't scare me.
0: Me either.
1: But I don't want to eat them.
0: Yeah, I don't either.
1: I don't want to eat a moth either.
0: Well, valid point.
1: I mean,
0: point.
1: I'm just saying.
0: It's your game, though.
1: Yeah, it is.
0: It's your game. So, all right, there we have it. Now we've decided. We both agree. This is one of the rare times we agree.
1: Yep, all right. Tim tries it. Moth eating. That's coming up next.
0: No, it's not. No, it's not. Coming up next is your Tri-City Triple Play.
1: Okay.
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18: From the New Channel Nebraska Newsroom, I'm Brandon Shanahan. Nebraska Congressman Adrian Smith says agriculture remains one of the biggest concerns he is hearing as he travels across the 3rd District. Smith stopped by News Channel Nebraska's Kearney office Wednesday while making stops throughout the district. He said drought, wildfires, and low commodity prices are creating added stress for producers, particularly in rural parts of the state. Smith says those pressures are adding urgency to several priorities in Washington, including efforts to allow year-round sales of E15 fuel.
19: Right now it's seasonal. Various presidential administrations have offered the waiver on a seasonal basis, but not on a permanent year-round basis to make it optional. This is not a mandate, but certainly allows consumers access to more affordable fuel. And that's especially important right now, given the stresses that producers are facing, whether it's corn prices or consumers facing prices at the pump.
18: Smith said other legislation could provide relief as farmers and ranchers are dealing with drought, fire, low prices, and other challenges. An interest in Kearney's Technology Park continues to grow as city officials are proposing new regulations aimed at limiting the potential impact of future data centers. Those proposed regulations are set to go in front of the Kearney Planning Commission later this week. City staff has been researching data center regulations for several months, looking at standards in other communities and working with experts in areas including electricity, water, and noise. The proposed regulations could move to the Kearney City Council for consideration as early as September 8th, following Friday's Planning Commission meeting. You can find more of today's news online at newschannelnebraska.com. From the NCN Newsroom, I'm Brandon Shanahan.
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16: Your Tri-Cities forecast.
21: Patchy fog this morning, otherwise gradually becoming sunny with a high near 84. Tonight, a slight chance of showers and thunderstorms between 8 and midnight. Mostly clear with low around 64. Tomorrow, increasing clouds with a high near 87. Looking into the weekend, Saturday, mostly sunny with a high near 82. Sunday, a chance of showers and thunderstorms before 1 p.m. Partly sunny with a high near 79. Right now, it's 62.
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0: That right there is your Tri-City Triple Play, where we like to go back and check out what the number one, number two, and number three songs would be this week back in a certain year. And that happens to be what we just did right there. You might not even notice a little journey back because it's always great music. But this time we actually intentionally did that, going back this week to 1976. It was Elton John, Don't Go Breaking My Heart. You know, mixed in with another great classic of You Should Be Dancing by the Bee Gees.
1: Can't go wrong with the Bee Gees, yep.
0: And I'm sorry, Let Him In with Wings. I'm saw Paul McCartney coming in and do it, you know, his work with Wings. Phenomenal.
1: Yeah. I have to tell you, the other day, I was playing golf with my husband.
0: Yes.
1: And he always has music going, always has a speaker going. And he had that song on repeat.
0: Let Me In?
1: Yep.
0: Really?
1: Yep. He just had it on replay. And he said, you know, it's like the perfect song just to keep you chill and relaxed.
0: I agree.
1: And yeah, as I listened to it over and over, I thought, you know what? It is. It's perfect.
0: Did it help you with your swing?
1: Yeah.
0: Oh, there's the trick, folks, right there.
1: There you go. I just improved your golf game. You're welcome.
0: You can thank Tim for that and Wings.
1: That's right.
0: So
1: it's a great song.
0: Free of charge right there. Your golf game just improved a little bit.
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6: Your Tri-Cities forecast.
1: Patchy fog this morning, otherwise gradually becoming sunny with a high near 84. Tonight, a slight chance of showers and thunderstorms between 8 and midnight. Mostly clear with low around 64. Tomorrow, increasing clouds with a high near 87. Looking into the weekend, Saturday, mostly sunny with a high near 82. Sunday, a chance of showers and thunderstorms before 1 p.m. Partly sunny with a high near 79. Right now, it's 62.
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0: It's Tri-City's Greatest Hits, 98.9 The Vibe. Good morning. Thank you so much for celebrating with us. It's National Radio Day.
1: Yes. How exciting, right?
0: Yes. I wasn't even aware. I didn't get a card. I don't know if anyone has that in their section at their Hallmark store, but Aunt Paula, yeah. I'm very disappointed.
1: You know what? I feel like we celebrate every day, live, local, right here in the studio every morning.
0: Free radio.
1: I mean,
0: free
1: we
0: radio.
1: Can prove it. You walk by our big window, I'll wave to you.
0: So friendly.
1: Even I love it. It's like we really are stranger. In here. We really are going to carry a glass money vault around later today.
0: We?
1: Yeah, I use we loosely.
0: Very.
1: I open the doors for you.
0: That is
1: all
0: true.
1: Right?
0: That is true. So I appreciate that. Yeah. National Radio Day. So we appreciate you guys celebrating with us by just tuning in. We appreciate that. But we'd love to see you up at Hot Tub Pros today, as we're going to be carrying around the money vault, I guess, together. and you'll have a chance to guess if you join us on site. Get three guesses on how much you think is inside that vault. Could all be yours when it comes after Labor Day, when we count it all open and see how much is in there.
1: That's right. It's going to be a good time, and it's winding down. Only a couple more locations, so take advantage of all of them today from 11 to 12 on the north end of Kearney at Hot Tub Pros.
0: And then follow us on Facebook. Whenever you see that video, you get one guess, and that'll be up for the remainder of the day. So make sure you take advantage of that and guess. So good stuff. We'll see you up there, hopefully, for National Radio Day.
2: Another day of Crop Tours brings lower numbers and disappointment. You're listening to the American Ag Network. Good morning. I'm Susan Littlefield. Now, looking at estimates out of Illinois, down 8% from last year, 184.19 bushels to the acre. That's the lowest tour projection for the state since 2019. Soybean pod counts were also below last year, but were above the three-year average at 1,430.37. Iowa corn yields range from 189.73 to 191.80, down from last year's range. And soybean pod counts were also down slightly from 1,269.26 up to 1,557.59. Well, details of the reported trade deal between U.S. and Canada are beginning to surface. Reuters reporting the U.S. will lower tariffs on Canadian steel, aluminum, and Canadian-made automobiles, though the trade agreement will include quotas. Back with opening numbers after this on the American Ag Network. Time again for the Nebraska Corn Minute. I'm Susan Littlefield, as we're catching up again with Matt Sullivan. Matt represents District 2 Director on the Nebraska Corn Board. He shares with us the generational reasons to why he's involved and why he would go to Washington, D.C., for example, during mid-crop development.
3: Well, it's important because I'm a fourth generation. My son's back from college. He's the fifth generation. You know, we don't just farm for, you know, until retirement. The whole purpose, at least in my operation, is we want to see it handed down. We want to see it continue. It's the legacy part of farming, which just about every farmer feels that way. They want to be, you know, they want to make sure they improve things and let the next generation get started and maybe have not so many issues that we have and have a successful try of continuing for the next generation after them. So it's the legacy aspect of it.
2: Matt Sullivan sharing why he's involved through the Nebraska Corn Board. And that's a Nebraska Corn Minute. September corn opens 4¾ higher, 477¾. December 503 up 5. September beans 1226 up 3¾. November 1241 up 3¾. Soybean meal September 32040, that's up 150. September soybean oil 7049 up 63. Chicago wheat September 685 up 4¾. December 703½ up 6. Kansas City, September, 2¼ higher, 764¼. December, 780, up 3¼. Minneapolis, September, 699, and that market up 5. December, 726, up 5. August live cattle, 223.65, up 22. October, 217.62, up 40. August feeders are 336.65, down 20. September, up 22, 329.35. October lean hogs, 81.12, down 37. December, 71.50, down 27. 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
4: From the News Channel Nebraska Newsroom, I'm Brandon Shanahan. These are today's headlines. The city of Hastings is welcoming employees back to their newly renovated City Hall building after 3 years of renovation projects. Nebraska Congressman Adrian Smith says agriculture remains one of the biggest concerns he is hearing as he travels across the 3rd District. As interest in Kearney's Technology Park grows, city officials are proposing new regulations aimed at limiting the potential impact of future data centers. The U.S. Department of Agriculture is directing $37 million towards construction of an agricultural research service facility at the University of Nebraska's Lincoln's Innovation Campus. Those are today's headlines. You can find more of today's news online at newschannelnebraska.com. From the NCN Newsroom, I'm Brandon Shanahan.
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6: Your Tri-Cities forecast.
1: Patchy fog this morning, otherwise gradually becoming sunny with a high near 84. Tonight, a slight chance of showers and thunderstorms between 8 and midnight. Mostly clear with low around 64. Tomorrow, increasing clouds with a high near 87. Looking into the weekend, Saturday, mostly sunny with a high near 82. Sunday, a chance of showers and thunderstorms before 1 p.m. Partly sunny with a high near 79. Right now, it's 62.
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1: I love it. That's an opportunity right. for you to look your best, and that happens if you get question number one right. Question number two?
0: 15. Nebraska Lottery scratch-off tickets. Look at us. We've done this before.
1: It's nice to have a work wife.
0: Could be my big money right here on these quick sevens, like we always say. Could be some money in your pocket while you're looking good in this t-shirt.
1: It all happens if you happen to know the answer to our questions today for today's Time Warp. Pay attention. Here we go. Question number one. In 1988, what singer has his song named as the most played song in the first 100 years since the invention of the jukebox?
0: Yeah, quite the honor.
1: So you're not going to go, oh, it's Duran Duran. No, we're not talking about the artist that was currently in 1980. We're talking about an artist that deserves the title of the most played song in the first 100 years of the jukebox.
0: Yeah, very deserving here. If you know who it is, give us a call. 308-270-0989.
1: Start thinking about those iconic artists. And who would it be that in 1988 was named, that his song was named the most played song in the first 100 years of the jukebox? If you know it, you're halfway through the journey. And that number again.
0: Yes, 308-270-0989.
1: Good luck.
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0: Let's do the time warp again and test your memory of great moments in history.
1: We're playing the time warp. Hopefully you are as well. Your chance to win a brand new Morning Show shirt from Sailor Screen Printing. And on top of that, 15 Nebraska Lottery scratch-off tickets. All yours if you happen to know the answer to both of our questions today. Question number one. In 1988, what singer has his song named the most played song in the first 100 years of the jukebox? If you know that artist, you're halfway through the journey.

0: Let's go through the phone line, shall we? Good morning, The Vibe. What's your name?
1: Andrew.
0: All right, Andrew. Do you know the answer?
1: Was it Elvis Presley?
0: It was Elvis Presley, yes. Now, question number two. What was the song?
1: Hound Dog.
0: Oh, you made it.
2: Oh, Andrew. Wow. Well, did you just know that?
1: I looked it up.
2: Okay, fair enough. I was going to be very impressed. That was quick.
0: And now we're not impressed at all.
2: Hey, but he got through on the phone lines the quickest.
0: That is true.
2: One caller today. Wow, good job, Andrew.
0: Well, yeah, so I do appreciate it. Now you freed up some time in the 9 o'clock hour. You're going to be able to relax a little bit.
2: There we go.
0: Before I got to move a heavy bolt. That'd be nice. Andrew, hang on the line with us.

0: It's Tri-City's Greatest Hits, 98.9 The Vibe. Good morning to you. Thank you so much for joining us. Little reminder, we are going to be up at Hot Tub Pros today from 11 until noon. Stop by if you are part of that time frame. You get three guesses into what you think the Vibe Money Box has all inside of it. Could be yours if you're the one with the closest amount correct. I'm excited about today. I'm feeling it today.
1: You're feeling it today?
0: Yeah.
1: I think today might be the day somebody just guesses just a couple pennies off.
0: Look, I got to tell you, I have been present when the other people have placed their guess. I was there in person. So you never knew exactly who it was going to be. But it's like when we found out last year who won, they came by when we were at Cruise Night over at Midway Auto Dealership.
1: They'd submitted over Cruise Night. The first year's winner, she submitted on
0: during
1: Facebook.
0: During a live broadcast.
1: Yep,
0: So it was one of those where you're like, okay, this person might be the one. I might be looking at this winner today.
1: Right. Well, and part of the fun is that you and I don't know how much money it is.
0: Oh, yeah. Don't ask us.
1: So we're giving advice as people come in to all of our tour locations.
0: Yes.
1: And the best advice I'm giving is walk around it really slow.
0: Yep.
1: Look at it. Try to take it all in. And notice the change in the bottom.
0: Yes. It might come down to the change in the bottom. So you've got this opportunity today at Hot Tub Pros on the north end of Kearney. You can stop by and see us. We'll be there from 11 until noon. They've got fantastic deals. If you have been considering it, this is the time to do it because they have their great deals. You don't have to go to the state fair to get the deal. You just have to stop in and talk with them and find out what they have for you because they got certain models, but they upload and upgrade all of the pumps and the jets and the sound system as well.
1: The features on these hot tubs they're talking about, yeah. Get some jets going, get some music playing. It sounds like a good time.
0: It does.
1: A lot of people use their hot tub year-round right here in Nebraska.
0: Well,
1: turn the temperature
0: don't you?
1: Down. Yep. Turn the temperature down. Use it in the summer. Turn it back up. Use it in the winter as the snow's falling. I love it.
0: That looks very cool. Mm-hmm. How much of that is nice?
1: It's relaxing.
0: Never been invited, but it's fine. So you can get your own.
1: Don't make it weird.
0: What? Alan's sensitive?
1: Yeah.
0: Oh, come on.
1: He's shy.
0: Well, he should be with it. Anyway. So we would love for you to come up and guess how much you think is in the vault today at Hot Tub Bros. We'll be there from 11 until noon. Sorry, Alan. I didn't mean to call you out on that,
2: Michael,
0: buddy.
2: What's that noise?
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6: From the News Channel Nebraska Newsroom, I'm Brandon Shanahan. Nebraska Congressman Adrian Smith says agriculture remains one of the biggest concerns he is hearing as he travels across the 3rd District. Smith stopped by News Channel Nebraska's Kearney office Wednesday while making stops throughout the district. He said drought, wildfires, and low commodity prices are creating added stress for producers, particularly in rural parts of the state. Smith says those pressures are adding urgency to several priorities in Washington, including efforts to allow year-round sales of E15 fuel.
7: Right now it's seasonal. Various presidential administrations have offered the waiver on a seasonal basis, but not on a permanent year-round basis to make it optional. This is not a mandate, but certainly allows consumers access to more affordable fuel. And that's especially important right now, given the stresses that producers are facing, whether it's corn prices or consumers facing prices at the pump.
6: Smith said other legislation could provide relief as farmers and ranchers are dealing with drought, fire, low prices, and other challenges. An interest in Kearney's Technology Park continues to grow as city officials are proposing new regulations aimed at limiting the potential impact of future data centers. Those proposed regulations are set to go in front of the Kearney Planning Commission later this week. City staff has been researching data center regulations for several months, looking at standards in other communities and working with experts in areas including electricity, water, and noise. The proposed regulations could move to the Kearney City Council for consideration as early as September 8th, following Friday's Planning Commission meeting. You can find more of today's news online at newschannelnebraska.com. 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
9: Your Tri-Cities forecast.
1: Patchy fog this morning, otherwise gradually becoming sunny with a high near 84. Tonight, a slight chance of showers and thunderstorms between 8 and midnight. Mostly clear with low around 64. Tomorrow, increasing clouds with a high near 87. Looking into the weekend, Saturday, mostly sunny with a high near 82. Sunday, a chance of showers and thunderstorms before 1 p.m. Partly sunny with a high near 79. Right now, it's 62.
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0: I'm dying to find out what people were talking about today with the great debate. Let's see what they're saying on Facebook, shall we?
1: Yes, we've been asking if you could bring back one thing from your school days, what would it be? And we're leaving it open. It's anything. It's field trips. It's snow days. I liked Doug's answer of summer's off. Absolutely. Yeah. Oh, maybe it's recess. Maybe it's, you know, you miss science. Whatever it is. Let's head to Facebook, see what people are saying. Janice says definitely the time spent with friends.
0: Aww.
1: Lisa says bus rides with high school choir and orchestra. Barbara says seeing a friend and classmate that had passed away. Oh, yeah, that's if you could go back in time, that's a good answer. Brian says bus trips with the band, choir, speech, theater. He says he's a fine arts geek. Bob says nap time. Wow, he's going all the way back. Nap time and, you know, chocolate milk.
0: Yeah, yeah, those are good days.
1: I love that. Judy says being with friends was awesome. Let's see. Len says his 77 Thunderbird.
0: That's a good answer.
1: Linda says snow days. Yeah, snow days aren't the same when you're an adult.
0: No, they're really not.
1: And depending on your job, you don't get a snow day either.
0: No.
1: It just makes it harder to get to work.
0: Exactly.
1: Yeah. Yeah. Amanda says field trips. Mike says friends. Janice says band was the best with Mr. Dawes. So even calling out a teacher there.
0: Nice.
1: Let's see. Linda says hometown sporting events and friends. Let's see. Dennis says his hair. Mary says lunch. You know, these are all good answers. And surprisingly, nobody's just really, other than band, calling out like a class.
0: Yeah, I'm surprised no one said recess. Wouldn't it be great, like, if like at noon?
1: Did you like recess? I don't picture you being a kid that liked recess.
0: Oh, I loved recess.
1: What'd you go do?
0: Oh, I'd go down the slides or I'd go over.
1: Oh, okay. Playground kind of kid. Okay.
0: Yeah, I was the playground kid.
1: Yeah. It was fun, wasn't it?
0: It was. It was always a good time. I remember, you know, you had the, well, this was before we had like safety playgrounds. This is when we had like rocks above the monkey bars. And these were jagged rocks. Your play equipment was rusting and
1: you're going to
0: need tetanus.
1: Mm-hmm.
0: So yeah, that's the playground I grew up on.
1: One of the playgrounds I had at elementary school got switched out while I was there, but it was like wood. There was like a wood bridge that was really fun. Yeah, so splinters and all sorts of stuff.
0: Yep.
1: Yeah. One kid fell off the piano slide and broke his arm.
0: See?
1: You know, and there was like, no more piano slides.
0: Yeah.
1: We're taking that out.
0: We had the twisty slide.
1: Yep.
0: It was made of metal.
1: And you never knew, if the metal was going to burn you
0: or if
1: it was going to be wet at the end of the slide from, you know, rain or snow or whatever, and you weren't prepared for it because you just ran out there as quick as you could.
0: I just, like I said earlier, you know, my thing was the field trips. I remember us going to the one scary park in our town, and for whatever reason, it was like cleanup day. We had to go there. It wasn't supposed to be, but we're like, ooh, there are a lot of syringes on the ground here. Why are we here? Why am I here?
1: Well, you're here to learn about your future in community service.
0: Those hours should transfer. They really could have helped out a lot.
1: Many good answers. My original answer I was going to go with lunch. I mean, how does it get much better than having lunch with your friends every day?
0: Prepared for you.
1: And then, and we would have it at school, or we had open campus. So then we could go out to eat with our friends.
0: Yeah.
1: That was fun.
0: I never had that.
1: Spending time with your friends every day, that's fun.
0: Always a good time. Always a good time. Brand new topic for us tomorrow morning right around 6:30. Make sure you join us.
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11: Your Tri-Cities forecast.
1: Patchy fog this morning, otherwise gradually becoming sunny with a high near 84. Tonight, a slight chance of showers and thunderstorms between 8 and midnight. Mostly clear with low around 64. Tomorrow, increasing clouds with a high near 87. Looking into the weekend, Saturday, mostly sunny with a high near 82. Sunday, a chance of showers and thunderstorms before 1 p.m. Partly sunny with a high near 79. Right now, it's 62.
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0: Ready to wrap things up here for the broadcast on this Thursday morning. But yes, we are going to still be out and about. We're going to be at Hot Tub Bros today from 11 until noon. We've been telling you all about that all morning long. Make sure it's part of your plan for the Vibe Money Vault. So back in school, people are back in school, right? Teachers are getting settled. This has been their first full week going back, right?
1: Yep.
0: Did you see the story this morning coming out of Houston?
1: No.
0: A teacher in Houston is conducting an interesting social experiment in her class. Her students can choose to pass gas secretly in hopes that other kids will blame someone else, or they can go to a designated spot in the room so everyone knows what they're doing, but they can own it.
1: Wow, what grade is this?
0: This is, let's see, third grade.
1: Oh, this is perfect age for a fart corner.
0: Yeah, mm-hmm. do you think the kids would take advantage of that?
1: I think that there are some that absolutely would. Yeah.
0: She says that it's her efforts trying to make it less embarrassing, giving kids space for that designated action.
1: Wow. Okay.
0: I'm sorry, but I don't think it would ever be used.
1: You don't think there's some kids over there going to make some...
0: Would you get out of your seat in the middle of class to excuse yourself to the fart corner and then come back to your seat?
1: No, I wouldn't. I wouldn't have as a third grader even. But I remember being in third grade, and I think there were some kids that would have quite enjoyed it.
0: Yes. Well, she's also saying that it's less of a distraction because if you do it and you try and get away with it and all the kids around you are going, you know?
1: Yeah, right.
0: And so they think it would be less of a distraction. Really? Getting up in the middle of class, going over to the corner, and then coming back? Nobody's going to notice that? Nobody's going to notice that?
1: Right. Wow. So is this going over well?
0: Some people in the comments said the kid should come up to ask to go to the restroom to do that. But I'm sorry, who makes it that far?
1: Right. I mean, depending on the situation.
0: Apparently, this is her space. She's been given free rein on how to try and do this. But I don't see this being a huge benefit.
1: Yeah.
0: How do you bring that up at parent-teacher conferences? Thank you, Mrs. Smith, for making the fart corner. My son has now adopted it at the house. My house doesn't smell nearly as bad. His father needs to learn where that corner is.
1: Right.
0: Just go in the garage. Go in the garage.
1: Yeah. Interesting.
0: Yeah,
1: wow,
0: bring
1: just
0: that
1: putting
0: up.
1: It out there.
0: Yeah.
1: You know what I mean?
0: And I'm surprised if anyone in third grade would go and do that.
1: I think,
0: less of a distraction.
1: Farts are still kind of funny, and I could picture it being that. Or
0: I'm
1: if you're just uncomfortable.
0: And they're funny.
1: But I agree. I mean, if you can, get up and just go to the bathroom, of course. But the kids can't always.
0: You can't plan that far ahead.
1: Yeah.
0: Can't plan that far ahead.
1: Yeah. Sometimes you can't wait until passing period.
0: Tell me about
1: it. Do it out in the hall. I mean, I don't know.
0: Tell me. Try it at 50. We will be back tomorrow morning right around 6, if that works for you.
1: That works for me.
0: Perfect. We'll see you then.
1: See you then.
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3: Today in 1988, Soundgarden play the Capitol Lake Jam in Tacoma, Washington. Nirvana is also on the bill as an opening act.
5: She's so...
3: August 20th, 1969 marks the last time that all four of the Beatles were together in Abbey Road Studios. Although no actual recording took place, they completed mixing the single I Want You, She's So Heavy and discussed the sequence of songs that would appear on the Abbey Road album. Happy birthday to Robert Plant. The former Led Zeppelin lead singer was born in 1948. And that's a look at today, August 20th in rock history.
6: I'm Pete Ricketts.

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4: From the News Channel Nebraska Newsroom, I'm Brandon Shanahan. These are today's headlines. The City of Hastings is welcoming employees back to their newly renovated City Hall building after 3 years of renovation projects. Nebraska Congressman Adrian Smith says agriculture remains one of the biggest concerns he is hearing as he travels across the 3rd District. As interest in Kearney's Technology Park grows, city officials are proposing new regulations aimed at limiting the potential impact of future data centers. The U.S. Department of Agriculture is directing $37 million towards construction of an agricultural research service facility at the University of Nebraska's Lincoln's Innovation Campus. Those are today's headlines. You can find more of today's news online at newschannelnebraska.com. From the NCN Newsroom, I'm Brandon Shanahan.
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1: All right, just a brief breakdown of what's about to happen here today. We, of course, are in the midday experience, and normally that goes right up until about noon. Then John Hart comes in the afternoon to get you through your workday. Now, here's the difference for today. It being Thursday and all, we've told you we're going to be heading over to Hot Tub Pros on the north end of Kearney and setting up there with our Vibe Money Vault. Yes, I got to move it once again, folks. I am the official mover and shaker of the Vibe Money Vault, as it is a 300-pound vault that I have to lug around everywhere. Good thing I work out. Anyway, we're going to be at Hot Tub Pros today from 11 until noon. And if you stop by and join us, all you have to do is swing on by, fill out the entry form, put your name, phone number on it. That's all we really need. And then flip it over. Three guesses on the back of that, and you are entered officially. And then, of course, we'll be making a Facebook video and posting that. And anyone out there that sees that video or searches it out will be able to submit one amount guess. And you're entered that way as well. So those of you that join us could ultimately have four entries today. Those of you that don't, you get the one on Facebook. See how that works? It's going to be amazing. One further reminder coming up before I hit the road and head up north. But yes, make plans to join us today, 11 until noon, at Hot Tub Pros, the pros you know, with the Vibe Money Vault.
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1: 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Well, we know the defensive line will be a big question for Nebraska as we caught up with interior D-line coach Corey Brown. He broke down what exactly he wants to see from this group in 2026.
2: You know, you have to attack line scrimmage. You have to be heavy-handed. And then IDM blocks enable, because the faster you IDM, the faster you can get off of them. We don't want to stay stuck on blocks. We want to be able to disengage. But doing all that, really, really playing downhill. And I know, you know, you talk about our motto from the defense is simple, fast, and violent. Right along those lines. But the faster you can ID blocks, the faster you can destroy them and get off of them and make plays on the ball.
1: And another key for Brown will be to establish depth.
2: It's definitely important to have, you know, rotation in there. Just as you guys know, this conference is heavy week in and week out. A lot of demands on those guys interior-wise. I think that we'll have those guys that can rotate in and out. You don't want to be a drop-off, you know, in the job details that are being done at a high level. And I think that's what we're working on right now.
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9: Here's your Tri-Cities weather forecast. 85 today, under sunny skies. Southerly winds, 5 to 10 miles per hour. Lows around 64. Tonight, slight chance for storms. Tomorrow, highs around 87. Highs around 82. Saturday, under partly cloudy skies. 79. Sunday, chance for storms. From the Weatherology Weather Center, I'm meteorologist Jennifer Wojcicki. Currently, 64.
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0: Welcome. 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
1: Now, did you know lyrics that you want?
2: Yes.
1: What?
2: Mine would be "Hello, Darkness, My Old Friend."
1: Oh! I like that.
3: I like it. Where would you get it?
2: Probably on my chest above my heart.
1: Oh, that's very sweet.
3: I like that.
1: That'd be very sweet.
2: I have plans for my arms already, so I'd have to move it to my chest.
3: Oh, you're going to get some sleeves on your arms and some lyrics on your chest.
2: Yep.
3: I like it. I like
1: it. Or you could put it as a tramp stamp with an arrow pointing down and says, "Hello, darkness, my old friend." I'm just suggesting. I mean, it can go anywhere he wants to.
2: I can see why you're struggling with where to place your tattoo.
1: Yeah,
3: exactly.
1: Struggling a little bit. Just struggling, yeah. Sorry. Too early for that?
3: You're going to have to get waxed.
1: Yeah. Yeah, I'm not doing that again.
0: 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If

0: From the News Channel Nebraska Newsroom, I'm Brandon Shanahan. Nebraska Congressman Adrian Smith says agriculture remains one of the biggest concerns he is hearing as he travels across the 3rd District. Smith stopped by News Channel Nebraska's Kearney office Wednesday while making stops throughout the district. He said drought, wildfires, and low commodity prices are creating added stress for producers, particularly in rural parts of the state. Smith says those pressures are adding urgency to several priorities in Washington, including efforts to allow year-round sales of E15 fuel.
1: Right now it's seasonal. Various presidential administrations have offered the waiver on a seasonal basis, but not on a permanent year-round basis to make it optional. This is not a mandate, but certainly allows consumers access to more affordable fuel. And that's especially important right now given the stresses that producers are facing, whether it's corn prices or consumers facing prices at the pump.
0: Smith said other legislation could provide relief as farmers and ranchers are dealing with drought, fire, low prices, and other challenges. An interest in Kearney's Technology Park continues to grow as city officials are proposing new regulations aimed at limiting the potential impact of future data centers. Those proposed regulations are set to go in front of the Kearney Planning Commission later this week. City staff has been researching data center regulations for several months, looking at standards in other communities and working with experts in areas including electricity, water, and noise. The proposed regulations could move to the Kearney City Council for consideration as early as September 8th, following Friday's Planning Commission meeting. You can find more of today's news online at newschannelnebraska.com. 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
4: We've got a front that continues to sag south through the southern end of the Corn Belt. That's producing some clusters of showers and thunderstorms, including some heavy rains that should extend throughout the south in the day. You're listening to the American Ag Network. Good morning. I'm Susan Littlefield. So take a look at the ag weather. First off, in the northern plains, where periods of isolated showers have been moving through the region lately, but they've missed some key areas. Some locations in the eastern Dakotas have been very dry for a long time, with conditions that should continue to drop even though temperatures have been cooler. There's still many chances for rain through the end of the month, but if showers do not adequately reach the eastern Dakotas, that could be more significant drops in production. The central southern plains have scattered showers have been favorable to Nebraska and Kansas this week, but have been patchy. Meanwhile, it continues to be extremely hot in the south. A couple of fronts will attempt to drift through the air region this week and weekend, which may bring areas of showers, though northern areas are still more likely to see anything significant. Temperatures will remain hot across Oklahoma and Texas, regardless of what those fronts do, and more variable temperatures farther north. Those variable results have showers the next week as well, but will be hard to get down south to Oklahoma or Texas. The Midwest has drier conditions in the north and far south, and that's actually just posted a very wet conditions from Iowa to Ohio, and another system set to move through this weekend. This is the American Ag Network.
5: A consistent chop starts before the crop ever hits the knives. According to Kloss's Matt Janes, the Jaguar forage harvester has something no one else does.
6: We have hydraulic pre-compression both on the 1000 series and the 900 series. And it's kind of like the corn planters that have hydraulic down pressure. It's something unique that we're the only ones in the industry that does it. 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
4: September corn, 5 1/4 higher, 478 1/4. December, 503 1/2, up 5 1/2. September beans, 1221 3/4, down 1/2. And November, 1238 1/2, up 1 1/4. August live cattle, 224, up 57. October, 217.85, up 62. August feeders, 335.52, down 132. September, 328.60, down 52. Lean hogs for October, 80.37, down 112. 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
1: All righty, Tim and I are going to be heading up north of town. We're going to Hot Tub Pros today. We are excited about you stopping by and seeing us. 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And if you don't, make sure you look for the video on Facebook. That'll give you one guest opportunity. But make sure you make plans to join us. Hot Tub Pros, the pros you know. 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
7: Here's your Tri-Cities weather forecast. 85 today, under sunny skies. Southerly winds, 5 to 10 miles per hour. Lows around 64. Tonight, slight chance for storms. Tomorrow, highs around 87. Highs around 82. Saturday, under partly cloudy skies. 79. Sunday, chance for storms. From the Weatherology Weather Center, I'm meteorologist Jennifer Wojcicki. Currently, 64.
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4: Here's your Tri-Cities weather forecast. 85 today, under sunny skies. Southerly winds, 5 to 10 miles per hour. Lows around 64. Tonight, slight chance for storms. Tomorrow, highs around 87. Highs around 82. Saturday, under partly cloudy skies. 79. Sunday, chance for storms. From the Weatherology Weather Center, I'm meteorologist Jennifer Vujicki. Currently 69.
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1: Good morning, The Vibe.
2: Morning, guys. Happy Friday.
1: Oh, I'm sorry. Tim, you have a phone call.
3: Oh, good morning, Dennis. I asked Murphy, I said, so is Dennis called? And he's like,
1: nope.
3: Actually, no. I'm like, oh, I talked to Dennis about every day while you were gone.
1: Yep. So, Tim, go ahead and take care of yourself.
3: Now you guys are in a bro feud.
1: No, it's all right.
2: I've been down all week being sick, too.
3: Uh-oh. What do you have?
1: Don't try and reel me in with sympathy.
2: Oh, I know it won't work on you. Shut up.
1: Oh. Look, we share the show, but my name's first. It means I can hang up in a second. Don't push me, cow guy.
2: I love you, Murph.
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1: Exactly.
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8: From the News Channel Nebraska Newsroom, I'm Brandon Shanahan. These are today's headlines. The City of Hastings is welcoming employees back to their newly renovated City Hall building after 3 years of renovation projects. Nebraska Congressman Adrian Smith says agriculture remains one of the biggest concerns he is hearing as he travels across the 3rd District. As interest in Kearney's Technology Park grows, city officials are proposing new regulations aimed at limiting the potential impact of future data centers. The U.S. Department of Agriculture is directing $37 million towards construction of an agricultural research service facility at the University of Nebraska's Lincoln's Innovation Campus. Those are today's headlines. You can find more of today's news online at newschannelnebraska.com. From the NCN Newsroom, I'm Brandon Shanahan.
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0: With a sports update on 98.9 The 5, I'm Doug Duda. Well, the Nebraska football team is winding down fall camp. That's what everything is called until school starts. But there are a lot of new faces on this team, and not brand new, but promoted to special teams coordinator this year. Brett Maher, the Kearney High graduate in his first year. Of course, the Huskers took a significant jump forward in special teams with Mike Eckler last year, and Maher wants that to continue.
1: It's no secret how important this place is to me, the state is to me, the program is to me. That hasn't changed, so I guess soaking in, I don't know that I feel any different now about it than I did day one. More comfortable, you know, as I kind of alluded to earlier, but still excited and humble every single day that I walk in.
0: Nebraska softball's Lori Sipple and Diane Miller were tabbed top 25 finalists for the D1 Softball Assistant Coach of the Year Award. Sipple retired at the end of the World Series for the Nebraska women, while Miller was promoted to associate head coach. The Husker offense finished the season ranked in the top 25 in seven different stat categories. The Husker softball team will begin their fall workouts and have some actual competition later this month. The Little League World Series going on with day two in Williamsport, and there are eight games going on today. The final first round game for the United States bracket will have Midwest champion Davenport of Iowa taking on the West champions from California. The high school softball season officially gets underway today. Kearney High is at home taking on Lincoln Southwest. Kearney Catholic is traveling to Ord. Adams Central is hosting North Platte and Garing. Central Catholic is at Columbus Lakeview. Grand Island hosting Lincoln Standing Bear among the Tri-City contests. Former Husker Jillian Martin won the PWBA Tour Championship this week, making history as the youngest bowler to ever win three majors on the tour. The four-time All-American at Nebraska was the 2025 National Bowler of the Year. And Major League Volleyball has now expanded to 12 teams, so they'll be splitting into two conferences, and they unveiled their 26-match regular season schedule yesterday. The Omaha Supernovas will be in the Western Conference with Dallas, Los Angeles, Minnesota, Northern California, and Vegas. And the Nebraska soccer team will be hosting a pair of top 20 opponents this week, beginning tonight with number 8 Notre Dame at 7:05. The Fighting Irish have had two draws to start the season, while Nebraska is 1-0-1. That's sports.
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4: Here's your Tri-Cities weather forecast. 85 today, under sunny skies. Southerly winds 5 to 10 miles per hour. Lows around 64. Tonight, slight chance for storms. Tomorrow, highs around 87. Highs around 82. Saturday, under partly cloudy skies. 79. Sunday, chance for storms. From the Weatherology Weather Center, I'm meteorologist Jennifer Wojcicki. Currently 69.
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5: Here's your Tri-Cities weather forecast. Sunshine expected this afternoon with highs around 85. Southerly winds 5 to 10 miles per hour. 64 tonight, slight chance for storms. Highs around 87 tomorrow, mainly clear skies. Highs level off around 82 Saturday under partly cloudy skies. 79 Sunday, chance for storms. From the Weatherology Weather Center, I'm meteorologist Jennifer Wojcicki. Right now, 73.
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0: Welcome. Murphy in the Mornings with Tim.
1: Good morning, the vibe.
2: Morning, guys. It's Dennis.
1: Dennis!
3: Good morning, Dennis.
2: Kind of like you were just saying about Tim, Murph, I have a hard time remembering last time I was single.
1: Yeah, but well,
2: I'm glad I don't have to play that game. I'm very happy to not be looking for someone.
1: Oh, yes. That's very sweet. Yes,
3: Dennis, I was reading your response on Facebook about all the apps and the dating nonsense. Yeah. It's a whole new world.
2: Both our kids are still single, and my wife and I are just heartbroken with the crap they're going through.
1: The lack of options.
3: Oh, yeah.
1: Yeah. Let me tell you, we'll go through my phone today, all right?
3: Let's
1: go through
3: that. Oh, let's. Hand it over.
1: Let me just go ahead and tell you. Boy, some of these are really, really, wow. You almost want to message them just to see if it's true.
3: You can't judge a book by the cover, Murphy.
1: Oh, no, read what they write, and you're going, okay, these need medicine. These people need some sort of alcohol. Lord. Dennis, I am so glad you called, because that's great. I hope we get more of those answers, too.
2: I feel bad for anybody who's trying to find a significant other these days. It's just a nightmare world to be in.
1: I wouldn't even say significant other. Just a random distraction would be nice.
3: Yeah.
2: Well, there's AI coming, Murph. You might have a shot.
1: Way ahead of you, buddy. Way ahead
3: with
1: of
3: an
1: you.
3: AI girlfriend.
1: I just got a brand new wet vac, so it's fine.
3: Oh, Jesus. No.
1: I probably shouldn't
3: my
1: share that.
3: Ear.
1: I shouldn't share that. I apologize. That might have gone too far. My bad.
2: That was awesome.
1: I'm gonna go sit in my office of shame. Talk to you guys later. Jesus Christ.
3: Wow.
1: I can't even believe I said that. Wow. I apologize.
2: I'm usually the one that goes dark.
3: Right.
1: Yes. Yes, you are. Dennis, thank you so much for calling and sharing with us.
3: Thank you. I'm sorry for what you've heard.
1: Bye. 98.9
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0: From the News Channel Nebraska Newsroom, I'm Peter Rice. A central Nebraska city has been on the EPA Superfund National Priorities List since 1986, and 40 years later, it's been removed, at least partially. Seven subsites in and around Hastings have been dealing with contaminated water for decades. The EPA deemed it a Superfund site as they worked to clean up the wells and water throughout the town. The EPA says significant cleanup has been done in and around Hastings, which will protect the health of people who live there and drink the water. Deleting a Superfund site is the final cleanup milestone in that process. A man involved in a crash killing another person will get 2 days in jail. 66-year-old Michael Danhauer was sentenced to at least one night in jail and another 18 months of probation. On a foggy Christmas Eve morning, Danhauer was driving west on Highway 30 last year when he hit an oncoming armored vehicle head-on, according to the Hall County Sheriff's Office. 65-year-old Bob Runyon Jr. of Aurora was killed in the collision. Danhauer's sentence is being suspended until December 23rd, meaning he will be behind bars on the one-year anniversary. CHI Health Good Samaritan in Kearney has a new president. Steve Scheiber has been named to the position after serving as interim president since January. He will also continue serving as president of CHI Health St. Francis in Grand Island. For more details or for news anytime, check out our website at newschannelnebraska.com.
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0: For the sports update on 98.9 The Vibe, I'm Doug Duda. The Nebraska football team continuing their workouts as we get closer to the season opener against Ohio on September the 5th. It'll be the first game that Brett Maher will be the special teams coordinator. The Kearney High graduate and former Husker says he's looking to keep things rolling in a positive manner as Nebraska took a significant step forward under Mike Eckler last year, who returned to USC after this season.
1: Getting more comfortable doing that, getting more comfortable running meetings, planning meetings, all of those things that just kind of go along with the job. But yeah, every day getting more and more, and you know, the guys, the coaches make it a lot easier for me.
0: There are plenty of coaches in the area at the high school and college ranks that are getting ready for their first year, and that includes Hastings College's Harley Rhodes. Action gets underway tomorrow as they travel up to South Dakota. They'll start with 25th-ranked Viterbo.
2: They're a nationally ranked team. I know that they had a really successful season this last year, so I know they're going to be a really strong opponent, and honestly, I'm really glad they're our first match, because I think it's going to give us, you know, a really good idea of, you know, where we're going to need to improve, or, you know, like, kind of, you know, see, like, hey, we are definitely a competitive team.
0: Nebraska softball Lori Sipple and Diane Miller tapped top 25 finalists for the D1 Softball Assistant Coach of the Year Award. Sipple retired after the run to the Women's College World Series this year, and Miller was promoted to Associate Head Coach. The Husker offense ranked in the top 10 in 7 different categories this past season. The Little League World Series continuing today with Day 2, a ton of games going on, and Midwest champion Davenport, Iowa plays at 5 o'clock against the Western champions from California, and the high school fall sports season officially gets underway today with softball competition. Kearney High hosting Lincoln Southwest. Kearney Catholic is at Ord. Grand Island taking on Lincoln Standing Bear. Central Catholics at Columbus Lakeview. Adams Central is hosting North Platte and Garing among the area games. And there will be 26 matches in Major League Volleyball for the Omaha Supernovas. With the expansion to 12 teams, they have split into 2 divisions in the Western Conference. With Omaha will be Vegas, Northern California, Minnesota, Los Angeles, and Dallas. It's a 26-match schedule. And the Nebraska women's soccer team will host number 8 Notre Dame tonight, 7:05 at Hibner Stadium. The Irish, who were number 2 in the preseason poll, have started with 2 draws to begin the season. And that's a look at sports.
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13: Here's your Tri-Cities weather forecast. Sunshine expected this afternoon with highs around 85. Southerly winds 5 to 10 miles per hour. 64 tonight, slight chance for storms. Highs around 87 tomorrow, mainly clear skies. Highs level off around 82 Saturday under partly cloudy skies. 79 Sunday, chance for storms. From the Weatherology Weather Center, I'm meteorologist Jennifer Wojcicki. Right now, 73.
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15: 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But he recommended his replacement, a guy from the Babies named Jonathan Cain. His synthesizers widened their sound, and his playing helped inspire singer Steve Perry and guitarist Neil Schon to co-write some of their best songs together. From Escape, Journey, Don't Stop Believin'.
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0: It's Fleetwood Mac, some CCR, David Essex in there too. Coming up, some Billy Joel and ELO. I'm John Hart. The perfect soundtrack for a Thursday afternoon and any time of day or week. The Tri-Cities' greatest hits. Well, there's a concert promoter recently posting a video online asking a simple question to Gen Xers. She said, "Help me out here. What's it going to take to get you guys to go out again? To go to concerts, to go to movies, to do stuff?" Gen Xers have become kind of recluses to some degree. Dan Regan, the comedian, had some ideas. He said, "Bring back physical tickets. Cell phone tickets equal anxiety, and the stubs are fun to keep, like a souvenir." He also said, "The purchase of your ticket should come with complimentary readers and some ibuprofen." More chairs. Yes, chairs are awesome. Cleaner restrooms. No more porta-potties. That big row of porta-potties is just gross. Find the band. $1,000 for every minute late they are taking the stage. That might work. If it's spring or summer, the concert should start at 3 p.m. and be done by 6. And lock all the cell phones up. No cell phones allowed. Not bad ideas. Keep it here.
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3: It's like a choppy, bouncy ball trying to keep track of this cattle market. You're listening to the American Ag Network. Good afternoon. I'm Susan Littlefield. And this complex

0: really continues to chop sideways. Traders are desperate for greater fundamental support, but aren't seeing it surface in the market consistently. Some bids are on the table currently in the cash market, and packer interest will likely improve as the day goes on. Don't forget, we have a cattle on feed report out tomorrow. We're looking at box beef prices lower. Choice down 285 and selects are down 61 cents. As the feeder cattle complex also seeing the green today, traders continue to work both the live and the feeder cattle contracts in that same direction. Now looking at the sideways chop continuing on the hog complex, frankly, just isn't getting confident about what to do with the marketplace. Fundamental support is too wishy-washy to count on. So at this point, the back and forth of higher one day, lower the next continues for this hog numbers. We'll look at some market trade numbers after this on the American Ag Network.
1: Do you hear that? And that? And that? Those are the sounds of a healthy and vibrant community. And to this United Way volunteer, nothing sounds better. They're the sounds of children being given greater chances to succeed in school. 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They're the sounds of families gaining access to quality healthcare and nutritious food for their tables. And they're the sounds of members of our community who've benefited from United Way's financial education programs. 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People working together to respond and growing the good for everyone. United is the way. 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Learn more at unitedway.org.
0: Or September corn trading up six now, 479. December six higher, 504. September beans down 1.5, 1220 and 3/4. November 1237, down 1/4. Soybean meal, September 316.60, down 230. Oil, September up 115, 7101. Chicago wheat, September 678.25, down 2. Kansas City, September 760.75, 1.25 to the negative. As Minneapolis, September is up 4, 698. August live cattle are 223.75, up 32. October 218.27, up 105. August feeders, 336.27, down 57. September 328.82, down 30. October lean hogs, 80.15, down 135. December 70.72, down 70. As for the Class 3 milk, August is up 13, 1663. September, 1683, down 26. That is a look to the markets. 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
2: Here's your Tri-Cities weather forecast. 85 this afternoon, under clear skies, south winds 5 to 10 miles per hour. Lows around 64 tonight. A blend of clouds and sun tomorrow. Daytime highs approaching 88. A blend of clouds and sun Saturday with highs around 82. 79 chance of thunderstorms Sunday. From the Weatherology Weather Center, I'm meteorologist Jennifer Wojcicki. Currently 78.
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0: Welcome. Murphy in the Mornings with Tim.
1: Dennis, how old would you be in 50 years?
2: That would be 109.
1: There you go, buddy. You're hanging in there. Hang on for it. It'll be fun.
3: I don't know. Do you think with all the technology, people will start living longer?
1: Yes, but I don't think it's going to start with our generation.
3: No, you don't?
1: No, okay. I'm already half gone. I mean, think about it. You're trying to repair something that's already been built for 50 years. That's like trying to buy a Land Rover that's, you know, 50 years old, and you're thinking, oh, this will be great when it starts hovering. What?
2: You know, speaking of all this, you guys were talking about the 50-year-old Twinkie the other day.
1: Yeah.
2: I eat a lot of Twinkies, so I'm never going to die.
3: There you go. You're just...
1: You do? Do you have Twinkies in the house right now?
2: I have two Twinkies in my pocket right now.
1: In your pocket?
3: That's Breakfast of Champions right there.
2: You got it. Bottle of Mountain Dew and two Twinkies for breakfast.
3: Really, Dennis?
1: Wow. You're living the dream, man. God, I wish I was in college again.
2: People are afraid of.
1: Good Lord. Twinkies and Mountain Dew.
3: I don't know that I would have guessed you had such a sweet tooth. Is it always Twinkies, or do you mix it up with snowballs?
2: No, it's not always Twinkies.
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0: It's Fleetwood Mac, some CCR, David Essex in there too. Coming up, some Billy Joel and ELO. I'm John Hart. The perfect soundtrack for a Thursday afternoon and any time of day or week. The Tri-Cities greatest hits. Well, there's a concert promoter recently posting a video online asking a simple question to Gen Xers. She said, "Help me out here. What's it going to take to get you guys to go out again? To go to concerts, to go to movies, to do stuff?" Gen Xers have become kind of recluses to some degree. Dan Regan, the comedian, had some ideas. He said, bring back physical tickets. Cell phone tickets equal anxiety. And the stubs are fun to keep, like a souvenir. He also said, the purchase of your ticket should come with complimentary readers and some ibuprofen. More chairs. Yes, chairs are awesome. Cleaner restrooms. No more porta potties. That big row of porta potties is just gross. Find the band. $1,000 for every minute late they are taking the stage. That might work. If it's spring or summer, the concert should start at 3 p.m. and be done by 6. And lock all the cell phones up. No cell phones allowed. Not bad ideas. Keep it here.
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2: I love the music. It's terrific. And I love hearing stuff I haven't heard in such a long time and that my kids are loving, too.
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6: With News Channel Nebraska, I'm Peter Rice with a look at your headlines. One central Nebraska city has been on the EPA Superfund National Priorities list since 1986, and 40 years later, it's been removed, at least partially. And a man involved in a crash killing another person being sentenced to 2 days in jail. CHI Health, Good Samaritan, and Kearney has a new director. And if you would ask Nebraska U.S. Senate candidates one question, what would it be? We're asking viewers across the state to send in questions they want the candidates to answer. For more details or for news anytime, check out our website at newschannelnebraska.com.
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0: Hey, it's John Hart, and I'm here 1 to 5 every weekday afternoon playing the Tri-Cities greatest hits. There's more on the way. 98.9 The Vibe. And I want to invite you to join Murphy in the Morning with Tim. 6 a.m. to 10 a.m. Waking you up, getting you ready and out the door, hopefully hanging out with him on the commute and when you get to where you're going. Murphy in the Morning with Tim. 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
1: I don't believe it. Don't touch me. Hey, Ray. Hey, Sugar. Tell them who we are.
2: Well, we're big rock singers. We got golden fingers. And we're loved everywhere we go.
1: That sounds like us.
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0: Kenya. We would make a beautiful cover. A front shot. Right up front, man. I can see it now. We'd be on the front smiling, man. Oh, beautiful.
1: With a sports update on 98.9 The Vibe, I'm Doug Duda. Well, the Nebraska football team is winding down fall camp. That's what everything is called until school starts. But there are a lot of new faces on this team, and not brand new, but promoted to special teams coordinator this year. Brett Maher, the Kearney High graduate in his first year. Of course, the Huskers took a significant jump forward in special teams with Mike Eckler last year, and Maher wants that to continue.
2: It's no secret how important this place is to me, the state is to me, the program is to me. That hasn't changed. So I guess soaking in, I don't know that I feel any different now about it than I did day one. More comfortable, you know, as I kind of alluded to earlier, but still excited and humble every single day that I walk in.
1: Nebraska softball's Lori Sipple and Diane Miller were TAB Top 25 finalists for the D1 Softball Assistant Coach of the Year Award. Sipple retired at the end of the World Series for the Nebraska women, while Miller was promoted to associate head coach. The Husker offense finished the season ranked in the top 25 in seven different stat categories. The Husker softball team will begin their fall workouts and have some actual competition later this month. The Little League World Series going on with day two in Williamsport, and there are eight games going on today. The final first-round game for the United States bracket will have Midwest champion Davenport of Iowa taking on the West champions from California. The high school softball season officially gets underway today. Kearney High is at home taking on Lincoln Southwest. Kearney Catholic is traveling to Ord. Adams Central is hosting North Platte and Garing. Central Catholic is at Columbus Lakeview. Grand Island hosting Lincoln Standing Bear among the Tri-City contests. Former Husker Jillian Martin won the PWBA Tour Championship this week, making history as the youngest bowler to ever win three majors on the tour. The four-time All-American at Nebraska was the 2025 National Bowler of the Year. And Major League Volleyball has now expanded to 12 teams, so they'll be splitting into two conferences, and they unveiled their 26-match regular season schedule yesterday. The Omaha Supernovas will be in the Western Conference with Dallas, Los Angeles, Minnesota, Northern California, and Vegas. And the Nebraska soccer team will be hosting a pair of top 20 opponents this week, beginning tonight with number 8 Notre Dame at 7:05. The Fighting Irish have had two draws to start the season, while Nebraska is 1-0-1. That's sports.
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5: Here's your Tri-Cities weather forecast. 85 this afternoon, under clear skies, south winds 5 to 10 miles per hour. Lows around 64 tonight. A blend of clouds and sun tomorrow. Daytime highs approaching 88. A blend of clouds and sun Saturday with highs around 82. 79 chance of thunderstorms Sunday. From the Weatherology Weather Center, I'm meteorologist Jennifer Wojcicki. Currently 78.
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0: Chicago, Steely Dan in the Fifth Dimension. I'm John Hart, the perfect way to spend a Thursday afternoon with me and 98.9 The Vibe. And the Tri-City's greatest hits coming up, Sugarloaf and Dexy's Midnight Runners. Well, how were you out there today from 11 to noon at Hot Tub Pros? We had the Vibe Money Vault out there for your chance to guess three different times on the amount of money in the Vibe Money Vault. Mm-hmm. And what's cool is whenever we go out and about like that, whether you came to the event or not, you can go to our Facebook page because we post a video on Facebook and you get to post a guess right there till midnight tonight. So I think the next time we're out and about is Wednesday, the 26th. We're going to be at Nebraska Camera from 11 to noon. Come on out and get your guesses in because you could win the amount of money in the Vibe Money Vault. And it's brought to you by Holdridge Irrigation, Hot Tub Pros, Elyria Gardens, Buzz's Marine, Casa of Kearney and Buffalo County, Nebraska Camera, and of course Hot Tub Pros. Yeah, and Sorensen Group. We have some great sponsors. We call it the Vibe Money Vault. Yeah, guess how much money's in there? And you could win it. Keep listening for more chances to guess.
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3: With a mixed market trade, we see the corn continue to press higher as the beans saw a drop. You're listening to the American Ag Network. Good afternoon. I'm Susan Littlefield. Old crop corn export sales totaled 9.2 million bushels this morning. Total commitments now sit at 3.454 billion bushels. That, by the way, is seen up 25% from last year and comfortably above the USDA target. The crop tour continues to provide bullish fodder with Illinois yield sampled at 184.2, well below both last year and the three-year average. As the beans sank off the high, the crop tour delivered another mixed that not net supportive ideas for beans. Illinois pod counts came in 3.3% below last year, but still a solid 2.9% above the three-year average. While all three Western Iowa districts topped their three-year average, even though they trailed year-ago levels. As for the wheat, well, it was quietly on the higher side. Export sales were near the top end of expectations at 14.5 million bushels, but cumulative sales are running well behind last year's pace at just 289 million bushels. Wheat sales would need to average roughly 11.3 million bushels per week to reach the USDA target. That's 775 million bushels. And Russia, well, they struck another cargo ship and storage facility overnight. Cattle market opened lower, but they actually rallied back. Northern cash trade developed at roughly 225 live, 355 to 356 dress. That's down about $3 to $8 from last week, and the South's still on the quiet side. As hogs had a weak day, cash hog cutouts and lean hog index all saw their move to the lower again. ASF also continues to plague foreign markets, with Finland reporting their first ever case of the disease in wild boars that spurred China to ban Finnish imports. This is the American Ag Network.
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3: 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September corn will close out 5 3/4 higher, 478 3/4. December 503 1/2, up 5 1/2. September beans 1220 3/4, down 1 1/2. And the November at 1236 1/2, down 3/4. Soybean meal September 315.70, down 320. Oil September

0: 71.18, up 132. Chicago wheat, September, 682.75, up 2.5. Kansas City, September, 762.25, up 0.25. As Minneapolis, September, 698, up 4. August live cattle, 223.35, down 7. October, up 77 at 218. August feeders, 335.30, down 155. September, 328.92, down 20. October lean hogs, 80.22, down 127. December 70.75, 67 to the negative. Class 3 milk, August, up 13, 16.63. 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
1: Here's your Tri-Cities weather forecast. 85 this afternoon, under clear skies, south winds 5 to 10 miles per hour. Lows around 64 tonight. A blend of clouds and sun tomorrow. Daytime highs approaching 88. A blend of clouds and sun Saturday with highs around 82. 79 chance of thunderstorms Sunday. From the Weatherology Weather Center, I'm meteorologist Jennifer Wojcicki. Right now, 80.
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0: finish this Shakespeare quote. To be or not to be, blank.
1: That is the question.
0: What is the term for a word that has the opposite meaning of another word?
1: Pass.
0: What is Nebraska's state flower?
1: Marigold.
0: Name two
1: Goldenrod.
0: Of the...
1: Goldenrod.
0: Name,
1: sorry.
0: Name two of the four Golden Girls.
1: Blanche and Rose.
0: What iconic band sang Another Brick in the Wall in 1980?
1: Pink Floyd.
0: What is 60 minus 24?
1: 60 minus 24. 36.
0: What is the largest species of bear?
1: Black bear.
0: True or false? India is the most populated country in the world.
1: True.
0: What type of pasta is shaped like little grains of rice?
1: Pass.
0: What is the maximum number of tiles a player can hold in Scrabble?
1: Seven.
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0: It's the perfect way to spend the afternoon. I'm John Hart, and I'm here 1 to 5 every weekday afternoon with the Tri-Cities greatest hits, 98.9 The Vibe. And I want to invite you to join Murphy in the Morning with Tim. 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Well, you need to sign up if you want to play. 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
1: From the News Channel Nebraska Newsroom, I'm Peter Rice. A central Nebraska city has been on the EPA Superfund National Priorities List since 1986, and 40 years later, it's been removed, at least partially. Seven subsites in and around Hastings have been dealing with contaminated water for decades. The EPA deemed it a Superfund site as they worked to clean up the wells and water throughout the town. The EPA says significant cleanup has been done in and around Hastings, which will protect the health of people who live there and drink the water. Deleting a Superfund site is the final cleanup milestone in that process. A man involved in a crash killing another person will get 2 days in jail. 66-year-old Michael Danhauer was sentenced to at least one night in jail and another 18 months of probation. On a foggy Christmas Eve morning, Danhauer was driving west on Highway 30 last year when he hit an oncoming armored vehicle head-on, according to the Hall County Sheriff's Office. 65-year-old Bob Runyon Jr. of Aurora was killed in the collision. Danhauer's sentence is being suspended until December 23rd, meaning he will be behind bars on the one-year anniversary. CHI Health Good Samaritan in Kearney has a new president. Steve Scheiber has been named to the position after serving as interim president since January. He will also continue serving as president of CHI Health St. Francis in Grand Island. For more details or for news anytime, check out our website at newschannelnebraska.com.
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0: I love you. It's the Partridge Family with David Cassidy. Do you remember that show? I do not remember that show. I mean, I've seen parts of reruns. I know what it's all about. I will tell you, Shirley Jones played the mom. What a beauty. She's still with us, as a matter of fact. She's getting up there. There's no doubt about it. And by the way, David Cassidy was the son of Jack Cassidy, who was an actor, not only a Broadway actor, but a TV actor. And I love the reruns of the old Columbo episodes. I think he was the killer in like three of those older reruns of Columbo. It's the Tri-Cities Greatest Hits, 98.9 The Vibe. 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It really is the perfect soundtrack.
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8: Here's your Tri-Cities weather forecast. 85 this afternoon, under clear skies, south winds 5 to 10 miles per hour. Lows around 64 tonight. A blend of clouds and sun tomorrow, daytime highs approaching 88. A blend of clouds and sun Saturday with highs around 82. 79 chance of thunderstorms Sunday. From the Weatherology Weather Center, I'm meteorologist Jennifer Wojcicki. Right now, 80.
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0: 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No wonder you got a big giant smile on your face. Yeah, be here with me every weekday afternoon. I'm John Hart, and it's 98.9 The Vibe. 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
10: Here's your Tri-Cities weather forecast. 85 this afternoon under clear skies, south winds 5 to 10 miles per hour. Lows around 64 tonight. A blend of clouds and sun tomorrow. Daytime highs approaching 88. A blend of clouds and sun Saturday with highs around 82. 79 chance of thunderstorms Sunday. From the Weatherology Weather Center, I'm meteorologist Jennifer Wojcicki. Currently, it's 83 degrees.
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1: Tri-City's Greatest Hits, 98.9 The Vibe. Good morning. We're going to wait through this 8 o'clock hour. That is your Tri-City Triple Play. Three songs loosely connected, one common theme. Doug in studio right now. So we were talking about earlier with the great debate, wanting to find out. Did you have an answer?
2: What is the great debate?
1: Oh, I'm sorry. If I had a dollar every time someone blank, I'd be very rich.
2: Oh. See, the obvious answer is someone from Ford County cut me off. But that's too obvious.
1: Hang on one second. We had one call.
3: I'd be rich if every time Doug Duda complained about Ford County drivers.
2: Boom!
1: Yeah. Summed it up perfectly there,
2: off
1: didn't he?
2: Off the wall and right center at a stand-up triple.
1: So take that.
2: Yeah, well, you know.
1: He's got a point.
2: Trying to help.
1: I appreciate it. Thank you so much.
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0: It's the John Hart story, the logical song from Supertramp. The Stones, Sticks in there. Who else we got coming up? Some Hart? Yeah, John Stewart too. I'm John Hart, and it's 98.9 The Vibe. The Tri-Cities greatest hits don't go anywhere. Have you been listening to Murphy in the Morning with Tim? So much great information. They have so much fun. All this great music. And your chance to win stuff. As a matter of fact, I know you hear me talk about this a lot, but they play a little game called $1,000 Minute. It is so much fun to listen to, and I know you're listening to play along to try to answer 10 questions correctly in 1 minute with your family and friends and neighbors and coworkers at home, at work, in the car, screaming at your radio. 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
4: 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One central Nebraska city has been on the EPA Superfund National Priorities List since 1986, and 40 years later, it's been removed, at least partially. And a man involved in a crash killing another person being sentenced to 2 days in jail. CHI Health Good Samaritan in Kearney has a new director. And if you would ask Nebraska U.S. Senate candidates one question, what would it be? We're asking viewers across the state to send in questions they want the candidates to answer. 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

0: You gotta love it. Everybody's talking. That song featured in Midnight Cowboy. Long time ago. That was, who was in that? I want to say John Voight and Dustin Hoffman. I think I'm right. I do. 98.9 The Vibe. Harry Nilsson. Everybody's talking. Hart, Al Green in there on the way. Some Fleetwood Mac and the Eagles. Appreciate you hanging out with me here on The Vibe. More of the Tri-Cities' greatest hits coming up. And, you know, Harry Nilsson was an amazing songwriter. And he had that tenor voice, very high voice. And his album, Nilsson Schmilsson, was a big hit. That was a really good... I remember Lime and the Coconut was on that, I believe. The Harry Nilsson album. His Nilsson Schmilsson, which I thought was a very fun name. One of his biggest hits, if not his biggest hit, came out of that album, Without You. I Can't Live If Living Is Without You. You remember that song? Yeah, check out Harry Nilsson, one of the forgotten songwriters and singers and artists of the genre. And we love playing him. We love playing all this music. The Tri-City's greatest hits, more on the way here on The Vibe. Don't go anywhere.
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2: Here's a look at today, August 20th in rock history.
3: Black hole sun, won't you come? Wash away the rain.
2: Today in 1988, Soundgarden play the Capitol Lake Jam in Tacoma, Washington. Nirvana is also on the bill as an opening act.
4: He's so...
2: August 20th, 1969, marks the last time that all four of the Beatles were together in Abbey Road Studios. Although no actual recording took place, they completed mixing the single I Want You, She's So Heavy, and discussed the sequence of songs that would appear on the Abbey Road album. To Robert Plant, the former Led Zeppelin lead singer, was born in 1948. And that's a look at today, August 20th in rock history.
5: For the sports update on 98.9 The Vibe, I'm Doug Duda. The Nebraska football team continuing their workouts as we get closer to the season opener against Ohio on September the 5th. It'll be the first game that Brett Maher will be the special teams coordinator. The Kearney High graduate and former Husker says he's looking to keep things rolling in a positive manner as Nebraska took a significant step forward under Mike Eckler last year, who returned to USC after this season.
6: Getting more comfortable doing that, getting more comfortable running meetings, planning meetings, all of those things that just kind of go along with the job. But yeah, every day getting more and more, and you know, the guys, the coaches make it a lot easier for me.
5: There are plenty of coaches in the area at the high school and college ranks that are getting ready for their first year, and that includes Hastings College's Harley Rhodes. Action gets underway tomorrow as they travel up to South Dakota. They'll start with 25th-ranked Viterbo.
7: They're a nationally ranked team. I know that they had a really successful season this last year, so I know they're going to be a really strong opponent. And honestly, I'm really glad they're our first match, because I think it's going to give us, you know, a really good idea of, you know, where we're going to need to improve, or, you know, like kind of, you know, see like, hey, we are definitely a competitive team.
5: Nebraska softball Lori Zippel and Diane Miller tabbed top 25 finalists for the D1 Softball Assistant Coach of the Year Award. Zippel retired after the run to the Women's College World Series this year, and Miller was promoted to associate head coach. The Husker offense ranked in the top 10 in 7 different categories this past season. The Little League World Series continuing today with day 2, a ton of games going on, and Midwest champion Davenport, Iowa plays at 5 o'clock against the Western champions from California, and the high school fall sports season officially gets underway today with softball competition. Kearney High hosting Lincoln Southwest. Kearney Catholic is at Ord. Grand Island taking on Lincoln Standing Bear. Central Catholics at Columbus Lakeview. Adams Central is hosting North Platte and Garing among the area games. And there will be 26 matches in Major League Volleyball for the Omaha Supernovas. With the expansion to 12 teams, they have split into two divisions in the Western Conference. With Omaha will be Vegas, Northern California, Minnesota, Los Angeles, and Dallas. It's a 26-match schedule. And the Nebraska women's soccer team will host number 8 Notre Dame tonight, 7:05 at Hibner Stadium. The Irish, who were number 2 in the preseason poll, have started with 2 draws to begin the season. And that's a look at sports.
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14: Here's your Tri-City's weather forecast. 85 this afternoon, under clear skies, south winds 5 to 10 miles per hour. Lows around 64 tonight. A blend of clouds and sun tomorrow. Daytime highs approaching 88. A blend of clouds and sun Saturday with highs around 82. 79 chance of thunderstorms Sunday. From the Weatherology Weather Center, I'm meteorologist Jennifer Wojcicki. Currently, it's 83 degrees.
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0: some Dylan, Tommy James, the Dubes in there, and Ides of March. Beware the Ides of March. ABBA is coming up. Some Bruce Hornsby in the range, too. Please don't go anywhere. How are you? Well, Murphy in the Morning with Tim. You know, every weekday morning, around 6:30, they do the great debate. And this morning, they were saying if you could bring one thing back from your school days, what would it be? Would it be recess? Lunch? Field trips? Snow days? Seeing your friends every day? Something else? Yeah, they always ask you to comment, which is cool. You can text or call in 308-270-0989. And this morning, answering those questions, or at least trying to, was Tim saying, seeing friends every day. You know, that's a big thing. It is. All of those people were motivators, you know, back in the day. And I think Murphy said lunch. Well, lunch is good. I think the lunch pails. You know, why? It's not that we can't bring lunch pails, but they don't have the cool ones anymore. Most of the kids don't take their lunch to school. We had lunch pails. And let me tell you, I had a hand-me-down. And you're going to love this. It was a hand-me-down lunch pail that I was very happy with. Missing the thermos. Are you ready for this? It was HR Puffin Stuff. It was a thing. Look it up.
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1: Here's your Tri-Cities weather forecast. Lows dip down to about 64 tonight under mainly clear skies. South winds 5 to 10 miles per hour. A blend of clouds and sun tomorrow. Daytime highs approaching 88. Partly cloudy tomorrow night. Chance of thunderstorms. Lows level off around 63. Partly cloudy skies Saturday with a high of 82. 79. Chance for storms Sunday. From the Weatherology Weather Center, I'm Staff Meteorologist Laura Lockwood. Right now, 85.
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0: Welcome. Murphy in the Mornings with Tim.
1: They say that if you're at a concert and it sucks, do you still clap at the end? I feel like there's peer pressure you have to.
2: I don't know. I guess I don't know that I've ever been to a concert that I felt like was just terrible.
1: Well, a new poll found that many of us, because it's polite and expected, we will do so. 60% of Americans will clap no matter what. 31% said, no, of course not. You have to earn that applause.
2: Yeah.
1: Okay, here's where I think it's ridiculous that people clap. At the end of a movie. Why are you clapping?
2: Nobody's there.
1: Nobody's there. No one's appreciating it.
2: Who made the movie. Yeah. Yes.
1: And I'm sorry, but it strikes me as odd. I kind of understand it, but the end of a flight.
2: When
1: you land.
2: You.
1: Ooh, when you land, you're like, oh, yeah, excellent job. He's doing his job. Why are you clapping at that?
2: Do you feel like those sometimes if it's like there's a lot of turbulence or
1: yes.
2: this and that, and they're like,
1: I have been
2: okay,
1: in that
2: this
1: situation.
2: Is going to be a rough landing.
1: Yes.
2: Just, we're gonna do it anyway.
1: Yes.
2: That I feel like you're like, good job.
1: If you let me know that something is happening that I should be a little concerned about. If you come on and say, we're gonna be lucky if we ever survive this. just to be honest with you.
2: Yeah, thanks.
1: Full honesty and disclosure here. It's only my third attempt, but I think we're going to make
2: panic.
1: It. All right, so hang on. Here we go. Oh, my God. And he forgot to turn off the thing.
2: Yeah.
1: Holy. Oh, this sounds good.
2: Captain,
1: and then
2: we can hear you.
1: When you get on the ground, then, okay, that's fine. When you're flying and landing normally, why are they clapping?
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0: It's the perfect way to spend the afternoon. With me, John Hart, 98.9 The Vibe. I'm here 1 to 5 with all this great music. 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
1: From the News Channel Nebraska Newsroom, I'm Peter Rice. A central Nebraska city has been on the EPA Superfund National Priorities list since 1986, and 40 years later, it's been removed, at least partially. Seven subsites in and around Hastings have been dealing with contaminated water for decades. The EPA deemed it a Superfund site as they worked to clean up the wells and water throughout the town. The EPA says significant cleanup has been done in and around Hastings, which will protect the health of people who live there and drink the water. Deleting a Superfund site is the final cleanup milestone in that process. A man involved in a crash killing another person will get 2 days in jail. 66-year-old Michael Danhauer was sentenced to at least one night in jail and another 18 months of probation. On a foggy Christmas Eve morning, Danhauer was driving west on Highway 30 last year when he hit an oncoming armored vehicle head-on, according to the Hall County Sheriff's Office. 65-year-old Bob Runyon Jr. of Aurora was killed in the collision. Danhauer's sentence is being suspended until December 23rd, meaning he will be behind bars on the one-year anniversary. CHI Health Good Samaritan in Kearney has a new president. Steve Scheiber has been named to the position after serving as interim president since January. He will also continue serving as president of CHI Health St. Francis in Grand Island. For more details or for news anytime, check out our website at newschannelnebraska.com.
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0: That's why we call it the Tri-Cities Greatest Hits, because they are the Turtles, Stevie Nicks, Joan Baez in there, some Seals and Crofts on the way, and the Monkees. 98.9 The Vibe. I'm John Hart, and it's a Good News Thursday. I found some good news. A woman from Missouri was nervous about running her first half marathon, so she kept asking her boyfriend to do it with her, and he kept saying, nah. What she didn't know is that he was secretly training all along, and on race day, he surprised her with the good news. She immediately burst into tears of relief, and together, they tackled the 13.1-mile Rockin' River Fest Half Marathon in St. Charles, Missouri, finished side by side in 2 hours and 29 minutes. About 20 years ago, a dairy farmer in Wisconsin named Blake turned part of his cornfield into a half-mile-long lake, so his kids would have a place to water ski. And now it's called Blue Moo Lake. Ever since, the lake has hosted barefoot water skiing events, and Blake's daughter, Elaine, went on to win 2 world championships for skiing, earned induction into the USA Water Ski and Wake Sports Hall of Fame. You can see the report on YouTube. The lake's cool. It's just this long half-mile lake. Very thin, but you can ski on it. Go do some good on a Good News Thursday.
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2: Driving around with my dad, I kind of grew up listening to that genre. 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
5: Here's your Tri-Cities weather forecast. Lows dip down to about 64 tonight under mainly clear skies, south winds 5 to 10 miles per hour. A blend of clouds and sun tomorrow, daytime highs approaching 88. Partly cloudy tomorrow night, chance of thunderstorms, lows level off around 63. Partly cloudy skies Saturday with a high of 82. 79, chance for storms Sunday. From the Weatherology Weather Center, I'm staff meteorologist Laura Lockwood. Right now, 85.
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1: Oh, the range of music, I mean, it covers almost everything. 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
14: Here's your Tri-Cities weather forecast. Lows dip down to about 64. Tonight, under mainly clear skies, south winds 5 to 10 miles per hour. A blend of clouds and sun tomorrow. Daytime highs approaching 88. Partly cloudy tomorrow night. Chance of thunderstorms. Lows level off around 63. Partly cloudy skies Saturday with a high of 82. 79. Chance for storms Sunday. From the Weatherology Weather Center, I'm staff meteorologist Laura Lockwood. Currently 86.
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0: Welcome. Murphy in the Mornings with Tim.
1: My random fact today is that the first script for E.T. was actually a horror movie. which doesn't seem all that surprising to me because it's just kind of got that creepy feeling anyway. So Steven Spielberg decided he liked it better as a family movie. So became E.T. And the horror script was rewritten to become Poltergeist.
2: Yes.
1: Yes. It actually, the movie, the alien movie for E.T. was going to be called Night Skies.
2: You know, actually, I knew this, and I'm very serious about this, is that, I mean, the original thought what E.T. would look like was actually scary. It was going to be, and so
1: I think it still is a little bit.
2: No, he looks like a canned ham.
1: I think he is a little bit scary.
2: His head looks like a canned ham to me. That's all I'm going. Is that spiral slice? If E.T. was honey baked, he would be 100% welcome in my house.
1: That actually makes me feel a little bit less scared of him.
2: Yeah. Spiral slice. He looks like a ham. I'm just saying.
1: No, I did, like, as a kid, I was like, nope.
2: Oh, really?
1: Yeah.
2: I had an E.T. doll when I was a kid.
1: Oh, you did?
2: I did. And I would carry that thing around, and he had a light-up finger.
1: Yeah.
2: And his heart would glow red.
1: Right.
2: My grandma made clothes for it.
1: Oh, really?
2: I wish I was
1: like
2: kidding.
1: Like when he comes out of the closet with all the clothes on. Yeah.
2: Yeah. I wish I was kidding.
1: Wow, your grandma made the... I mean, that was her version of, like, doll clothes.
2: Yeah, she crocheted clothes for it.
1: I love that.
2: It had a little hat.
1: Where is all this stuff?
2: Oh, Lord, my family, they don't keep anything like that.
1: No, they don't keep it? No. Oh, my gosh, I would love to see it.
2: I think about it now, and I wish, you know, kind of that we did, but... And more
1: do
2: I think
1: have
2: about
1: pictures
2: it,
1: of this?
2: Yeah, I probably do.
1: I'd love to see them.
2: I wonder if my sister remembers that E.T. doll.
1: Oh, yeah, maybe double call.
2: She might remember it. Good morning, The Vibe.
3: Good morning.
2: Hi.
3: No, I do not remember that doll.
2: Oh, you don't?
1: We were wondering if you were going to call.
2: Yeah.
3: The only one I remember, it was the, where you had to spell a word right, and I've got that picture of the two of us sitting in that big puffy chair.
2: Oh, a speak and spell.
3: Speak and spell, that's what it was.
2: Yes. Yes, the original iPad.
3: I remember we used to play with that a lot.
2: Yes. That helped me all the way through Ball State. I don't know if you knew that or not. I utilized that thing a lot. An awful lot. Whatever happened to all that stuff? I probably just got tired of packing all of it and just said, I finally graduated from Ball State. I don't need this anymore. So
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6: With News Channel Nebraska, I'm Peter Rice with a look at your headlines. One central Nebraska city has been on the EPA Superfund National Priorities List since 1986, and 40 years later, it's been removed, at least partially. And a man involved in a crash killing another person being sentenced to 2 days in jail. CHI Health, Good Samaritan, and Kearney has a new director. And if you would ask Nebraska U.S. Senate candidates one question, what would it be? We're asking viewers across the state to send in questions they want the candidates to answer. 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

0: With a sports update on 98.9 The 5, I'm Doug Duda. Well, the Nebraska football team is winding down fall camp. That's what everything is called until school starts. But there are a lot of new faces on this team, and not brand new, but promoted to special teams coordinator this year. Brett Maher, the Kearney High graduate in his first year. Of course, the Huskers took a significant jump forward in special teams with Mike Eckler last year, and Maher wants that to continue.
1: It's no secret how important this place is to me, the state is to me, the program is to me. That hasn't changed, so I guess soaking in, I don't know that I feel any different now about it than I did day one. More comfortable, you know, as I kind of alluded to earlier, but still excited and humble every single day that I walk in.
0: Nebraska softball's Lori Sippel and Diane Miller were tabbed top 25 finalists for the D1 Softball Assistant Coach of the Year Award. Sippel retired at the end of the World Series for the Nebraska women, while Miller was promoted to associate head coach. The Husker offense finished the season ranked in the top 25 in seven different stat categories. The Husker softball team will begin their fall workouts and have some actual competition later this month. The Little League World Series going on with day two in Williamsport, and there are eight games going on today. The final first round game for the United States bracket will have Midwest champion Davenport of Iowa taking on the West champions from California. The high school softball season officially gets underway today. Kearney High is at home taking on Lincoln Southwest. Kearney Catholic is traveling to Ord. Adams Central is hosting North Platte and Garing. Central Catholic is at Columbus Lakeview. Grand Island hosting Lincoln Standing Bear among the Tri-City contests. Former Husker Jillian Martin won the PWBA Tour Championship this week, making history as the youngest bowler to ever win three majors on the tour. The four-time All-American at Nebraska was the 2025 National Bowler of the Year. And Major League Volleyball has now expanded to 12 teams, so they'll be splitting into two conferences, and they unveiled their 26-match regular season schedule yesterday. The Omaha Supernovas will be in the Western Conference with Dallas, Los Angeles, Minnesota, Northern California, and Vegas. And the Nebraska soccer team will be hosting a pair of top 20 opponents this week, beginning tonight with number 8 Notre Dame at 7:05. The Fighting Irish have had two draws to start the season, while Nebraska is 1-0-1. That's sports.
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16: Here's your Tri-Cities weather forecast. Lows dip down to about 64 tonight under mainly clear skies, south winds 5 to 10 miles per hour. A blend of clouds and sun tomorrow, daytime highs approaching 88. Partly cloudy tomorrow night, chance of thunderstorms, lows level off around 63. Partly cloudy skies Saturday with a high of 82, 79, chance for storms Sunday. From the Weatherology Weather Center, I'm staff meteorologist Laura Lockwood. Currently 86.
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1: Here's your Tri-Cities weather forecast. Lows dip down to about 64 tonight under mainly clear skies, south winds 5 to 10 miles per hour. A blend of clouds and sun tomorrow, daytime highs approaching 88. Partly cloudy tomorrow night, chance of thunderstorms, lows level off around 63. Partly cloudy skies Saturday with a high of 82. 79, chance for storms Sunday. From the Weatherology Weather Center, I'm staff meteorologist Laura Lockwood. Right now, 84.
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2: Yeah.
1: Okay. LMK. Like, all right, LMK. Let me know.
2: I see. Okay.
1: Okay. It sounds like I'm going to have to explain them to you, and then you'll have to explain them to our boss.
2: FML.
1: Yes. 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
4: Here's your Tri-Cities weather forecast. Lows dip down to about 64 tonight under mainly clear skies, south winds 5 to 10 miles per hour. A blend of clouds and sun tomorrow, daytime highs approaching 88. Partly cloudy tomorrow night, chance of thunderstorms, lows level off around 63. Partly cloudy skies Saturday with a high of 82, 79, chance for storms Sunday. From the Weatherology Weather Center, I'm staff meteorologist Laura Lockwood. Right now, 84.
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Huh? Huh? Huh? Huh? Huh?

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